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1: 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I'll be taking out charges. You can clear it out.
0: Received.

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1: Okay.
0: Officer 17 to assist.
1: I should be all set. It comes in often.
0: Received.

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1: Go at 13.
0: Just confirm the location. Is that the Shaw supermarket?
1: Negative, it just says 68 Stafford Street. Doesn't have a place of business.
0: Do we have a staff member's number that we could call so they can point her out?
1: The call taker did advise it's the Dollar Tree.
0: Reese's.

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0: 3, Grant.
1: Would you update the address to 22 Schaffner? You can code it, medical. And we'll be heading over there in a few minutes.
0: Received. Mildred Ave, apartment number 1. We have CIT 6, Oscar 14 and Oscar 15 on scene there.
2: 13, my 7-11 can head over there.
0: Receive 13.
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1: 48 and 33.
0: Receive, thank you.

0: 17, can I get another try call?
1: It's going to be 7 Mildred Ave, apartment number 1. We had Bezeda Torres calling stating her brother Israel Villarmar was having a mental health episode. He had locked himself in the room. She stated no weapons, and she did advise that he's schizophrenic. EA was staging. 14 did advise EA was all set to head in earlier.
2: Thank you.

0: Oscar 15. Oscar 15, that's unreadable.
1: 11. We're also we're back off on that house.
0: Received. You guys responding to Mildred Ave, can back off. 11 advisor, all set.
2: Your command.
3: 17.
0: How can I have that?

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1: Go ahead, traffic 21.
0: Mass Reg 921, Hotel Juliet 1, all set.
1: Proceed.

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1: Chris.
2: And EA.
1: You see?

0: For a male or a female?
1: They go by they.
0: That line number is going to be 116-162, 116-162.
2: Received, thank you.
1: Yeah, everyone just come up here, no rush at all. They're very calm right now. Just a little back and forth.
3: All right, on the way. All right, when you get here, just shut off your blue lights, your cruise lights, every headlight, so we don't want to make a scene. All right, I got it.
0: One, EA's notified.
1: Thank you. And then, when they get here, can you just ask them if they can, deactivate their red, flashing light? Yeah, I don't want them to get worked up.
0: Receive.

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1: There's no music being played. Can you play it out, Coach Hawk?
0: Received.

0: That's great.
1: But
0: 8, I have a motor vehicle violation call, 29 La Chapelle Street. We have Janisha calling. She states that she witnessed a male party park his Mercedes on their yard, their lawn, and then the male left. They're not sure who he is or why he parked the car there. They'd like it moved.
1: Car's still there.
0: Affirmative. They're not sure where the male went or who he is. Thank you. Seven, could you start that way with 8 as a precaution, 29 La Chapelle Street?
2: 7, I got it.
0: Thank you.
1: Fix on it that way, you can back off 7.
0: Received. 7, you can back off 6 at... He'll assist 8.
2: 7, I got it. Thank you.

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1: Search
0: over to 67 Cedar Street, apartment number 1, in regards to a hit and run that occurred at 514 Pleasant Street. We have Ellen calling, wanting to make a report that his white sedan, that a white sedan hit his scooter earlier.
1: I have it. The traffic 18.
0: Go to traffic 18.
1: Florida tag 46 Foxtrot Papa, Uniform Papa, just before Pleasant Street on Lancaster, I believe it is.
0: Precede. 18, will you be all set?
2: Traffic 20, when you can clear my PX. Yeah, I'll swing by on my way in.
0: Receive traffic 21, thank you.

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1: Roger.
0: 9, can I start you over to 67 Green Street to speak with Zachary? Zachary was just at 45 Green Street at Rockland Trust, and he states a black male with a black hat wearing all black clothing assaulted him. He ran home to 67 Green Street to call 911. He states that black male is still at 45 Green Street. He declined EMS. Thank you. Oscar 7.
2: 7, I got it.
1: Traffic 18.
3: Fly traffic 18.
1: You can clear that stop. Verbal warning.
3: Received.
1: Traffic 21, I have that.
3: Received, traffic 21.

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1: Go ahead, 15.
0: Momentarily, I'll be following Wems to Lake Allen a section for this gentleman.
1: Receive.
2: Can you just send EMS over here just to check this guy out?
1: Affirmative, what's his chief complaint?
2: Chest pain.
3: We are around the area, we don't see him anywhere.
1: Negative, no description. I'll give him a call, see if he can step out.

0: 13.
1: Go on, 13.
0: 13's also with me. You can also clear out Stafford Street. We spoke with that female. Everything was all right. And she has a ride home. And you can show me heading to Chandler Street.
1: Creek Beach. Also 13, is anyone heading?
2: Fine.
1: Received 11. Can I start you over to Cambridge along with Officer 13?
0: Richard.
3: Signs, and then a message comes on that the caller is not accepting phone calls.
2: I have that.

0: Officer 17, EA was notified.
1: Have it. Thank you.
0: You're welcome.
2: Go for it.
0: Marie, 16.

0: Alright, we drove around the area trying to locate Zachary. He's not flagging us down. Over.
1: Received. 9, if I could start you in 7, I just got a domestic that came in at 35 Ellsworth Street, apartment 1. Female caller was stating that her brother, a male named John Roche, born in 1990, was altered on 94 season, threatening her. She states he's sitting on the front porch now. I just have a white and unknown clothing. She just wants him removed.
0: I have that.
1: Thank you.
0: And you put me out in front of Wingover.
2: Hey, get out of here.
0: We're going to see this early.
1: Received.

0: Jeffrey.
1: Pretty good.
2: We'll seek an EA for an autistic 29-year-old mental health eval.
1: Received.
3: Valley, I could take one of those Northampton Street calls.
1: Received, Valley. Could you do 5 Northampton Street, apartment 3, check the welfare? Allison from Memorial is calling, asking that we check on Sarah Seymour at 5 Northampton, apartment 3. She was hospitalized earlier in the ICU and she eloped. They did speak with her on the phone there at home at Northampton, and she sounded very altered on the phone. They just want to make sure she's okay.
2: We'll head over there as soon as we leave here.
3: Valley, I have that.
1: Thank you. Any car that can assist the Valley at 5 Northampton Street on the check the welfare?
2: You can back them off. We're going to head there as soon as we leave.
1: Received.

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1: Chris.
0: Do you mind contacting Rutland PD for a Mass Rush 3 Papa Yankee X-ray 86?
1: Okay, what do you want me to have Rutland do with that vehicle?
0: The vehicle might be stolen. It's not flashing on Cegis, but it's open right now, so.
1: You see?
2: One.
1: Good.
2: Apologize. Can I just trouble you for the engine number one more time?
1: 16160. 116160.
2: Thank you.
0: No, I chose on the right one.

0: Also 13.
1: Good.
0: I'm on the phone with her now. She does want to speak to you. She's right up in front of the old Price Chopper right there.
1: Where is he?
2: Hey, you can sorry, we're
0: Received.

0: 17, could you pull me an I number, please?
1: 17, that I number is going to be 116-167, 116-167.
0: Thank you.
1: You're welcome.

0: Oscar 8. Rutland says no, they don't have any stolen reports for that vehicle, and Belcedo's is notified for your tow.
1: We'll be at Belcedo's then. Someone's looking for it.
0: Two, go ahead.
2: One's going to be all set here. I'm heading back to Shaft for 3 to 5.
0: Received.

0: 13.
1: Can you raise my sector sergeant, please?
0: 03.
2: 03, then.
1: Sergeant, looking for permission to head over the east side to 3 Henchman Street. Following them 3. That's where I believe that this, you know, is. You're gonna walk down.
2: All that, you never look at me, yeah.
0: Officer 13, what number henchman?
1: 3 henchmen, apartment number 3.
0: Received.

0: officer there, do you just be advised that Eastside did advise they don't have anyone right now to meet you?
1: I have a level with me.
0: Receive.
1: 2-3, that's fine.
2: Thank you, sir.

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1: Confirming, it was 7 Mildred, apartment 1.
0: Affirmative, 7 Mildred Ave, apartment number 1.

0: 17.
1: Go ahead, 17.
0: That male is going to be transported up to the lake, and I'm going to do a report. Let me go first.
1: Receive.

0: Valley.
1: Valley, go ahead.
0: Spoke with Sarah. She was walking and talking fine. She said she has her medicine, and she is okay. No abuse in the home. Good vibes.
1: Receive. Thank you.

0: 15.
1: Throw I 15.
0: Israel's at the hospital. Section paperwork was filed. You show me headed to the station to dock my camera.
1: 3D. Oscar 7.
2: Go ahead.
1: 7, I would check the welfare, 82 Harrison Street, apartment 3. If Eddie Fallon calling, he sounded a little altered, said he wanted to talk to an officer, said he's very upset at an issue at his apartment, and wants an officer to check on him. He states he doesn't have weapons, doesn't have any Q5 thoughts, just has an issue being upset and wants to talk to an officer.
2: All right, I got it.
1: Thank you. 9.
3: Not out. Thanks.
0: 13.
1: 13, go ahead.
0: Can you show myself an 11 out at 3 Henchman Street, apartment number 3? We'll be all set.
1: Please.

0: One, could I size the area of 273 Lincoln Street, please? We had the employee from Garden Pizza call in. He had a dispute with a customer. The customer threw a soda at him. He doesn't want to talk to an officer. He doesn't want to make a report. He just wanted the area checked for the male. A white male, white hoodie, black pants, who walked off unknown direction on Lincoln Street. Just wanted the area checked for that male.
1: Great. We're clear now. We'll drive by.
0: Receive. One, you can disregard.
1: Yeah,
0: receive.

0: Osprey 2.
1: Good.
0: 2, I have a hit and run report that just came in, 535 Lincoln Street by Planet Fitness. Edmund wants to make a report that another vehicle struck his Toyota Camry in the lot there. He has no description on the other vehicle.
1: Two, I got it.

0: Don't you have them? Seven, can you have him step out?
1: Received. Officer 17 to assist.
0: I have it.

0: Three, zero, eight, four, five.
1: Okay.
2: Did you start EA over this guy?
3: The young man wants his blood sugar checked.
1: Received.

0: Working.
1: Good.
0: You can clear it down here. We are heading back to the west side.
1: We see. Seven units notified.
2: Thank you.
1: Yeah.

0: Valiant.
1: That was two.
2: Received. Okay, 13. Are you relieving 12 from the guard or 18?
1: I'll be relieving 12. Until further notice.
2: Received.

0: 13.
1: July 13.
0: We spoke with the residents at Henchman. Apparently they have not lived there either, and they're currently homeless. You can clear this out for now.
1: Crazy.
0: Can you also show me into my car?
1: Affirmative.

0: Oscar 3.
1: 3.
0: 3, I just have one more call holding for you. 21 North Hampton Street. We have Paloma calling. She wants us to check 21 North Hampton Grant Park for her brother. He's a white male with blonde hair, black jacket, and blue pants. His name is Dan Castro. Apparently there's a Section 35 warrant for him, and they believe he might be hanging out by the basketball courts in Grant Park.
1: Received. We can't enforce the Section 35, but we can check on him.
0: Received. Yeah, we told her that. I guess she just wants him checked on if located.
1: Received.
0: Thank you. Oscar 1?
2: 5, I'm still with him.
0: Received 5. Disregard 1.

0: 19.
1: Caller 19.
0: Everything's locked and secured. Didn't hear any audible alarms either. Looks like they had 4 panic alarms earlier today. I'm trying to fix it. What do you put out?
1: Repeat. Officer 17.
2: Good.
1: 53 Fruit Street for a disorderly. We have Joe calling stating someone broke into the common area earlier. They stated they have maintenance on scene now, but there is a homeless male in the area just walking around with a radio. They would like him moved along.
2: Where is she?
1: Officer 19 to assist.
0: Right here, back.
1: Officer 14. Sorry.
0: Oh, yeah, my first here.
1: Sorry, could you go again? It was just a little muffled.
0: I'll let you know when I clear the station.
1: Receive.

0: Good.
1: You can clear this out with a report. What do you have at Lowe's?
0: Lowe's is a caller named Rodney. He believes his Toyota Corolla was stolen out of the lot at Lowe's. We advised him it was likely towed by a private tow company as a trespass, but he says that he talked to Lowe's and they state they didn't tow the vehicle. He wants to make a report.
1: All right, I got it.
0: Thank you.
1: Three.
0: Go ahead.
1: We spoke with a male matching that description. He wanted nothing to do with us. Got up and walked away. Code 5.
0: Received.
1: Barclays.
0: Received.

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1: Received.
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1: Good.
0: Can you punch up a set of numbers for a disorderly person? You can use 261 Main Street. You can clear it.
1: Received.

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0: 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Could you show me a route to my guard?
1: Received.

0: Call for 19.
1: Murphy.
0: 16 Briarcliff Street for a landlord-tenant dispute. We have the tenant calling, stating homeowner Pedro's there causing issues. Not really giving much other info, just that he's yelling. We are getting an update.
2: That mail is checked out. All his vitals were fine. He can clear it out.
0: Receive. Be advised, our update, no weapons seen. Pedro is inside the home.
1: Yeah.

0: Oscar one.
1: One,
0: I have a check the welfare in the area of 766 West Boylston Street. Passerby reporting a black male in a black hoodie is walking in and out of the roadway. Wanted him checked on, thought he was going to get struck by a vehicle.
1: Yeah.
0: Thank you. Oscar 3. Oscar 9. Now, I have a call for you at 127 Providence Street. Webster Police is calling. They're requesting we check this area for Jalexa Daniello, born in 2013. She's a Hispanic female wearing a black sweater, checkered pajama bottoms, short purple hair. She's a reported missing person out of the town of Webster. She posted something in front of the Girls Inc. at 127 Providence Street a short time ago online. Her mother saw it, and Webster wants us to check the area to see if we can locate her. Thank you. Seven?
2: Seven, I got it.
0: Thank you.
3: I'm cool, Pop.
4: We received 50 Mill Street, Apartment 2. Samantha Caravis is calling. Needs to report that she just returned home and someone broke in and stole a bunch of items. No suspect info at this time.
3: Alright, can you just check the address, please?

0: 11, you can disregard. It's going to be an Eastside call.
1: Reason you have that, yeah, that's, you know, where Harbor Freight is, so very cool one.
0: Thank you.
1: Two to the Valley car. Valley. You forgot where it parked. You can tell the employees were off it.
2: That's great. Thank you. Four, go five.
3: Is it?
2: Twelve and Clifton Hospital.
0: I have it.

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1: Good.
0: 46A Alpha Elm Street, we're out of progress, Washington Larceny from an MB. We have Mike Rose calling, stating his trooper was broken into multiple. He believes there are cameras, but he's unable to get a hold of management.
1: Boy. Two.
0: Good.
2: Alright, 160, he parked on the other side of the lot. You can clear that out and I'll go take care of Country Club.
0: Receive.
1: Rolling. 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
1: Receive 10. I have a B&E report call 50 Milbury Street, apartment 2. Samantha's calling. She just returned home and found that someone broke into her apartment and stole some items. She wants to make a report.
0: I'll imagine she can.
1: Receive, thank you.

0: Okay.
1: Check the area. I don't think we'll match my description. Cool stuff.
0: Appreciate
1: it. Kind of all set. 185.
0: Appreciate
1: it. Hey.
0: Go ahead.
1: So as the vehicle, we're doing a report. Cool stuff.
0: Appreciate it.
1: That time I'll be on set action. No. Alright, go 5.
0: Receive.

0: Oscar 9.
1: 9.
0: 9, if I could just have you check the area of 34 Ekman Street. We got a 911 open line call. It was silent and then disconnected. It was a 911 only phone, so we can't call it back. It was mapping around that area. If you could just check, see if someone flagged you down. Might have been just an accidental dial.
1: That was okay.
0: 36.

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1: Two, good.
0: All right, we knocked, got no answer. You can play that out, no contact. Put us out, Country Club at Pleasant Valley with 2-0 Alpha Bravo 2-4.
1: Repeat.
0: We'll let you know.

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1: Good.
0: 796 Main Street for an OD. It's going to be the back of the Rent-A-Center, 50-year-old male overdosing, unresponsive. We did just get an update that he is breathing.
1: Breathing.
0: I have a available Southwest Sector unit to assist Oscar 12 at 796 Main Street. 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

0: No, your show's in the air.
1: I-95 Park Ave for a pedestrian accident. It's going to be outside TD Bank. Male laying in the middle of the road. He is responsive, but he stated he was not okay and he was hit by a car. There is no vehicle on scene.
2: Sierra 3.
1: Just got a pedestrian accident at 295 Park Ave, outside TD Bank. Male laying in the middle of the road. He is responsive. No vehicle on scene. Caller's going to wait with hazards on.
2: I have that. Who do we have going?
1: I have Oscar 20. Is there any other Northwest Sector unit available to assist Oscar 20 at 295 Park Ave for the pedestrian accident?
3: 17, I'm clearing. I'm going to head over there.
1: Receive 17, thank you.
2: I got that, thank you.
0: Hey, can I show you the call up from over or just step out or anything off the rear?
1: Received. Oscar 9.
0: Hi.
4: 9, we just got another call. The call taker says it sounds like a little kid playing with a phone and it's pinging now at 35 Ekman. Just to let you know.
0: I have it. I was hoping that you, I felt like every time.

0: French religion. Process everything you just came up.
1: Unintentionally.
0: Received.

0: what would they say? Was he behind the building?
1: Affirmative. It says back of the Rena Center.
0: All right, go for your
1: own. Just be advised, CPR was in progress, and the call to Gurr stated it sounded like the caller had stopped CPR.
0: Eleven, can you show me all the flow?
1: Received 11.
0: 90.
1: 19.
2: Both parties were advised and separated. You cleared out.
1: Received.
3: It's a harassment report call. Six tried to get over there, but was assisting on two other calls, and then he had the guard. Habib just wants to make a harassment report. He's receiving phone calls and emails from his partner's friend. Thank you.

0: 20. You can show me out. He's claiming he was hit by a car. He's laying in the road. He's saying he wants to go to the hospital. I believe EA's pulling up.
1: Received.

0: Right.
1: Good.
2: I spoke with the resident at 35. They have an autistic child. They all sex. Go back.
1: Receive.

0: Okay, Marcia, go ahead.
1: I number is 116-209. 116-209.

Oscar 3. Three, can I start you over to 109 Constitution Ave? We're having a person text to 911. They say they're 12 years old, and they're being blackmailed online. They had sent some indecent photos, and now the person they sent them to is requesting money, or else they're threatening to show the family the photos. The texter was a little apprehensive about giving information, texting on 911. They're scared of their parents finding out.

0: Steve, is that the Valley?
1: Affirmative. I have the Valley tied up with two on that motor vehicle smoking accident. Oscar 1.
2: Steve, Boulevard's hooking that car up right now. I can give you the closing comments in a second.
1: 3-6.
2: Valley, I got that.
1: 1, you can back off. Valley should be clearing that accident with 2 soon. They'll go over there with 3. Thank you. Good.
3: I'm going to do a report. Can you just leave it open? That's not for please. You can call me out on the 124 Miller issue. I'll do it with the car. I'll let you know.
1: We see.

0: Oscar 3. 3, just an update. The address is actually going to be 107 Tacoma Street. 107 Tacoma.
1: Valley, I'm on my way there. You're back for your office. 3 is going to be with me.
0: 3C, 3, you can disregard.
1: Proceed. Two, you can clear out Country Club. Boulevard has a vehicle. I'll do a report.
0: Received.
2: And I'll take one car with the out of no rush.
0: Is there a available car that can start to assist Route 10, 124 Milbury?
1: Yeah,
0: Received.

0: 错。
1: Go ahead.
0: All right, he's from the St. V's. I'll be on report. Go ahead. All right, for two Orientry, you can clear that out. Just change it to a check on the welfare. Christopher's all set. He doesn't need any police assistance. Go ahead.
1: Okay.

0: Yes. Alright, that male had no visible injuries and may have been hallucinating. He was transported to Massimo Lake, and I'll be doing a few lines with us. Have a good night. So.
1: Oscar 19.
2: Roger.
3: 115, flag street for a panic alarm at the school, receiving a family panic alarm.
2: Yeah.
3: 18, to assist.
2: 18, I have it.

0: Valley.
1: Valley, go ahead.
0: Talked to people at 107, so old lady and her husband. Do you have an updated address? Or if you find one out, please?
1: Yeah, I can try to text the caller back, but they gave us that Constitution address first, then Tacoma. They were concerned the parents were going to find out. I think they were trying to hide it. Let me see if we can make contact, try to get a better address.
0: Okay, thank you. In the meantime, I'll head up to the Constitution one.
1: Appreciate it.

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1: The 12-year-old is now saying 107 Constitution.
0: Received. I'm right here.
1: Okay.

0: 10 ones was notified, just be a few minutes and they'll have an ambulance starting that way.
1: All right, thank you. Can you just tell them to meet us on the Harding Street side, right behind 124?
0: Receive.
2: Hey, can I get the I number, please?
0: 8, your I number is 116-153. 116-153.

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Inside of the bar, they have an intoxicated white male. He's wearing a Raiders hat. He's refusing to leave the bar. Oscar 1.

0: Sector 3. You and one can disregard Major Taylor Boulevard. That male left the bar area. They're all set.
1: Repeat,

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0: 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What's the police for our radio check?
1: Loud and clear, State. Have a good night.
0: Receive. Thank you. Have a good night.

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1: Good.
0: These are towards 270 Park Ave for a check on the welfare. It's going to be for a 13-year-old male, black male, wearing blue jeans. He was sleeping, and an employee just woke him up.
1: 90.
0: Go ahead.
1: Check the building. Everything is lost and secured. You can hear it on the wall head over there.
0: Receive 12, you can just press.

0: matter to you.
1: Okay.
0: Just an update. We're now in room 21.
2: Yeah.
1: Bridges. 15, you got that?
0: I did. Thank you.

0: Delta 493.
1: Okay.
0: Can you stop EA and fire to parking mill, please?
2: I'm going to clear this out with a report. Can you tag SAU and DB, please?
1: Received.
0: No hold yet.
1: Where's he? Is he stuck inside the hole?
0: I'm sorry, what was that?
1: Is he stuck inside of the hole?
0: No, no, they got him out. He's coming out. Might be a leg injury.
1: Where is he?
3: 13, I'm walking out of the hospital now. I can head over there.
1: Where is he?

0: 推荐。
1: Okay.
0: So that's going to be a 33-year-old white male, and he does not need any medical attention. He was moved along.
1: I see.

0: Union ID.
1: Okay.
0: You guys are at the area of 7 Falcon Street for loud music. Talk about where they're loud music. They're going to be here.
1: We have that.

0: Delta 493.
1: Go ahead.
0: Can I just have time and numbers for that and who responded for EA and fire?
1: Yeah, you just want me to put it in the call?
0: Yes, please.
1: The numbers are going to be 116-230, 116-230, and you called out 2249.
0: Excellent, thank you.

0: 4, I'll be riding Devil in car 9, Bravo 223, Delta 261. Also, can you put me in the lobby for a 160? Good morning.
1: Good morning.

0: Sure, I'll be in 71 and call 444 in the morning. You can shut me out in 20 minutes.
1: Good morning, too.
0: Mike 2610.
1: Rizzy, thank you. Good afternoon, morning.

0: Special duty, I'll be in Cruiser 74, Foxtrot 240. Good morning. I can head that way with 11.
1: Receive. Good morning.
0: Special duty, do we have EMTs heading that way?
1: Yeah, they're staging. Suspect's not on scene. He ran there from the address of where he was dumped. They don't know where it was. He just needs help.

0: Well, that mail was advised to be closed off.
1: Easy.
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0: Put us down for a check of Green Hill Park. One vehicle, move along. Code 5.
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1: You as well.

0: 4, can you put me with Mass Reg 7, Foxtrot Alpha, Zulu 6-7, and I'll be at Officer Familia Way at Belmont Street. I'll be also.
1: Peace.

0: Oscar 9.
1: Good.
0: Now, I need to start you over to 1 Cohasset Street. You had a female on 911. She was screaming. She just gave the address of 1 Cohasset Street, said she's having a dispute with her landlord. She was screaming at him in the background of the phone call and stopped answering questions. Thank you. Do I have any available car that could assist Oscar 9, 1 Cohasset Street, on a landlord-tenant dispute?
1: Excuse me, a verbal warning. We can assist 9.
0: Thank you, 4.

0: for. 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
1: Negative. She stopped speaking to the call taker at that point. She just gave the address of One Cohasset.
0: I have that. We're here now. I'm not seeing anyone.
1: Okay. I'll check you for the call.

0: Echo 25.
1: Hi.
0: He was going to assist following the ambulance up to the hospital. This male was being kidnapped. He's completely restrained right now. I'm sure they've already let him know.

0: negative, and we have a different resident saying that he saw both the landlord and the caller leave the scene.
1: Yeah, the female saying she left the scene. I said, oh, so you left, you're all set, you don't need police, and she said, I'm talking with the police. So I'm not sure what's happening. I'll try to call her back, figure out, she's just yelling, and then she hung up on me.
0: I have that, thank you.

0: Oscar 4.
1: 4.
0: 4. She's apparently now in services. Do you want me to send her back to you at Cohasset, or do you want me to have 9 speak to her in the lobby, or she's a little bit altered?
1: Nine, if you want, you can have her wait in the lobby. I'll go talk to her there.
0: All right, I'll do that. Thank you.

0: Oscar 9.
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0: 9, be advised, they just got a... I just heard about an ambulance call at the lobby. Now the female wants an ambulance from Cohasset Street in the lobby, so... I don't know if you're going to... If they're going to take her. She's having chest pains.
1: I have that. We're pulling up now. See if we can talk to her before she's transported.
0: Perfect. Thank you.

0: Nine's all set with us. We'll be clear now. What do you have at 29 Freedom?
1: 29 Freedom Way, Corrales is calling. She states her boyfriend, Jose Hernandez, is currently inside the apartment, refusing to leave. Says that he damaged some items in the apartment. Nothing physical, and he has no weapons.

0: Special duty, I'll be in 21 Whiskey 240 Des Moines. It is 4 all set on freeway.
1: Good morning, special duty. If you want to start that way, they're double, but just in case. Thank you.
0: Yeah.

0: Okay.
1: Yeah, no, I'm going up to the lake. You're doing a report.
0: Pretty.

0: for you, an apartment number for us.
1: Negative. There's no apartment. She said it was just 29. I can call her back if you need one.
0: Yes, please. Can you have her step outside?
1: Sure.

0: Oscar 1616.
1: Go ahead.
0: 19 Chatham Street for a check on the welfare. I came in from State 911. We have Barbara calling. Her name is Barbara Camus, 123 of 60. She doesn't know where she's at. They said she's in a large building with a lot of lights. She believes she's on High Street. She's scared to go outside alone.
2: None.
0: Chris.
2: Spoke with the female. She's advised of the civil matter. She declined any medical attention. She was just having a panic attack. She's going to go home for the night. You can clear it out, code 5. Do they need help on Freedom Way?
3: They should be all set. I got special duty one also assisting them.
2: I have it. I'll do code 5.
3: Thank you. 9, actually, could I start you over to the Gulf Station, 185 Madison? Employee says there's 3 people they just want moved along that are hanging out by the entrance.
2: I have it. I'll go check it out.
3: Received.
4: Special duty call.
3: Received.
0: Received, good morning.

0: 9, you can show me out.
1: Received. Okay. Okay. I'll be riding in Cruiser 72, Romeo 221, good morning.
2: Good morning, 8. Could you start towards the Gulf on Madison Street? 9 just pulled up to remove 3 people hanging around the entrance, just in case he needs assistance.
1: I'll head that way now.
2: Thank you.
0: Tunnel gain 26, Pop 26. You show me heading over to 185, you come back up 8.
2: Good morning, 10 received. 8, you can back off. 10's going to head over there. Please.
0: Hi, can I get an ambulance? It's going to be for Richard Smith, life save.
2: Be safe.
3: One, I'll be in 81, Charlie 260, good morning.
2: Good morning, one. 16, 16.
4: Go ahead.
2: She's now stating that she's in... possibly in a hospital. She's not making much sense. She sounds altered mental. We're trying to get more information out of her.
4: Is he cutting the air right now?

0: No mapping. We were able to confirm that she is in the facility, which one we don't know, but she disconnected.
1: Receiving cleared out, cut off.

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1: We spoke with both parties. 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Be code 5.
0: Receive. Oscar
1: 18.
0: 18, buddy. 2 Tennessee Street, where it's reportedly two people sleeping inside the outcome of the business here. They want them removed.
1: 18 hours, not that way.
2: Six, 368, Charlie 224, born.
0: Good morning, 6.
3: I'm waiting for you to back off 16.
0: 16, you can back off.
3: Received, thank you.
0: Stand by. 8 disregard. It's an ambulance call, all set. Thank you.

0: 13, car 54, Echo 250, good morning.
1: Good morning.
0: 17, car 62, Foxtrot 222, good morning.
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0: Alright, just a quick roster change. Whiskey 240 is going to be Route 1. Charlie 260 is going to be Route 5. So, Lucas Wise, Route 1. Brendan Charbonneau, Route 5. And the original Route 5 note second. Thank you.
1: Thank you.

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2: Just gonna say we'll be in ER room 3.
0: 6.

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0: Just in the middle, or more profile.
1: Here's you.

0: Me dicen.
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0: Can you put me out with a motor vehicle at 225 Chandler Street? No, 255 Chandler Street. Mass Rage. It's gonna be 5, Romeo, Mike, Alpha, 53.
1: Perfect.
2: 19 Alpha, that way.

0: 16, you can put Mail Phone on Chandler.
1: 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Go ahead.
2: You can put me under the bridge off the street by Miss Worcester Diner with Mass Reg 7 Golf Delta Victor 88. I'll let you know.
1: Where is he?
3: Twelve OVM 52, that's gonna be a roster change. Hotel 251, good morning. Where is 13?
1: Under the bridge next to the Miss Worcester Diner.
3: No, you can show me out another way.
1: Receive.

0: After 15, one press. Twenty-two Clive Street for an unknown problem. We have a 911 open line call. Male was heard yelling to someone, "Why are you doing that?" repeatedly, and then they disconnected. And disconnect with the 17 people here. Come back at Andrew B. and his address. I'll give you a call here earlier of a male. He wanted to turn us off, but then he called back to cancel.
1: I have that.

0: 13, Rebel, code 5. You can show me on the 5. You can back off, 11.
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2: Echo 35, can you share my number with that car stop for camera purposes, please?
1: Receive, the one on South Street, correct?
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0: Okay.
1: Put me on motor vehicle stop at 541 Pleasant, North Carolina Ridge, Foxtrot, Foxtrot, Yankee, 7729. I'll let you know.
2: Level warning. 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
0: First.

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1: Yes.
0: Could we have that one green light on board, right? Stay, please. 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

0: Can I start you over to the back of the building at 52 Country Club Boulevard? We have an anonymous resident stating there's a red SUV, it's possibly a Jeep, parked in the back of 52 Country Club Boulevard. Three people are verbally arguing around the SUV. One is a black female, another is a Hispanic female, and a black male.
1: Whatever.
0: Thank you. Oscar 3?
1: Whatever.
0: Thank you.

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Can you recode this to a verbal domestic? I'll be doing a report. Code 5.

0: 4.
1: Okay.
0: Can you put me down for a check at CDU school, all clear, and then also I'm going to be heading my guard, Delta 261.
1: Receive.
2: Verbal warning, show me how to tie guard.

0: Oscar 13.
1: 13.
0: 8 Knowlton Ave for the unknown problem. Staying within 26 meters, the child or a female on the phone making some sort of noise before disconnecting. Call is going straight to voicemail now, nothing in MasterCard.
1: I have that.
0: 12, who's this?
1: 12, I'm with him.
0: I have it, thank you.
1: I have it.
2: Thank you, Oscar 8.
0: I have it.
1: Check for 15 claim on it. There's no official one. We go for that. You can keep that one.
0: That was 1-5, Claremont.
1: So you got my numbers for that as well.
0: Great.

0: I'll be up. Call, I want to speak to
1: you. I just wanted the area check for the female.
0: I'm looking right now.
1: Receive.

0: Can do we have an apartment number on this?
1: Negative 26 meter radius.

0: Pause for three. Three, can I set you for a commercial alarm? 135 Burncoat Street, Burncoat Middle School. Alarm company's receiving a custodian room alarm. They did contact a responsible party, Kevin. He's just requesting police dispatch. There's no key holder responding.
1: Three out of that.
0: Thank you. One?
1: One, I'm with him.
0: Okay. Eight, show me in the area. Receive.
2: Well, I had that way as well. That's a pretty big area. The door's open.
0: Receive.

0: one.
1: Chris.
0: You said the responsible party is not responding?
2: He's unable to respond, just wanted police to check the building.
0: All right, I got it.

0: one. Alright, we have an open door. I don't know if you're going to get another alarm, but now there's an alarm sounding.
1: Receive.
0: Four to one, I'm checking the front side.
2: Alright, if you walk by our cruisers, in the courtyard in the middle, there's a wooden door down here in the center that's open. We're going to start clearing it out.
0: I have that in the window.

0: Oscar 1.
1: But
0: I spoke with Kevin. He said if you, after you check the building, if it's not a break or anything, if you can close the door at least, he's going to have someone from the school, a custodian, come and lock the door. You don't have to remain on scene for it if the building's clear. You just have to be shut it enough, and he'll get someone there within a half hour.
1: Yeah, we can do that.
0: Okay.

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I spoke with a neighbor, and he didn't hear anything, so you can clear up and I'll go back.

0: Julio San Bronco.
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0: All right, I'll make my way over there at least.
1: 36.

0: 13.
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0: Alright, you can clean this out. Check the area. No one flagging us down. Also, 8 north and this is complete darkness. We call 5. You can show me into my car.
1: I got it.

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1: 说呗。
0: 9 Shirley Street for Child and Welfare. This is Marion County, Indiana calling. Their PD did a ping on a phone for a suicidal individual, unknown if it's male or female. They were texting into 988, stating that they took pills to end their life. They only have a subscriber name. Unsure if it's the person who's texting in. Comes back to 9 Shirley Street. Nothing for the phone number in MasterCard.
1: Alright, I got that. I'll let you know.
0: 1106.
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1: Hello?
0: King created another check for Castle Park and also Crystal Park. You can clear those out. You can have me at the Shirley Street call.
1: I have it. Thank you.

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0: Alright, I got that.

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0: 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That's four.
1: I got that.

0: You can clear yourself for now. 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
1: Richardson?

0: attempt. Give me a Burger King, Massage 4, Hotel, Tango, 11, Mercy Tower.
1: Yo, Fett, you want another car? Hey, I'll have that one. Way too. 3-6.

0: 说。
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0: 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We'll be here, go faster.
1: Receive.

0: Oscar 3.
1: 3.
0: 3, can I start you for a suspicious person call? It's going to be in the area of 44 Windsor Street, Windsor at Greenhill. A resident reporting there's a group of people outside in the street being loud. I'd like an officer to check it out. States they arrived in a silver Chevy, Mass Reg 6 Papa Zulu Echo 35, 6 PZE 35. That car is still parked out there.
1: There you have that.
0: 4.
1: 4, William.
0: Repeat.
1: Can you give us your number, please?
0: VI number is 116-266. 116-266.
1: Got it, thank you.
0: You're welcome.

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0: One just got another alarm. It's also at a school, 130 Lead Street. It's Greenville Head Start. Exit, entry door, alarm, door speaker. Oscar 2. Good.
1: Alright, that party must be GOA. You put us out at 4-5.
0: Okay.

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0: 1326 Main Street for a commercial alarm. Going to be at Underdog for a front door alarm.
1: I have that.
0: 1406.
2: Can I have it?
0: 360.

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0: I get a 35 Spruce Street, please, along with EMS? It's room 218 A Alpha at the Westside House. This 58-year-old male throwing things, becoming violent towards staff. Confirm mental health eval. EMS is staging.
1: Received.
0: 18 with this.
2: Taking a hug.
0: Appreciate it.

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0: Can you create numbers for a disturbance in the Sweaty Betty's parking lot? There's about 20 cars over there. They're all size. It's moving along.
1: Receive.
2: Also head to Fruit Street as well. 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
1: Very good.

0: 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Wagon, if you're giving me mileage, you're going to have to go again. 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

0: 15.
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0: The door was locked and secured. Don't close the false. Code 5.

That's right. 6 Julia Golf, 43. 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If you'll

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0: 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I'll turn his lights on. 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
1: Where are you, Steve?

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0: That mail was transported to units on the list. There's no volition. You can put that out because...

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0: Just do one more check of Crystal Park and clear it out. 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

0: Oscar 8. Hey, they have a disorderly call for you. It's going to be 86 to 88 Massasoit Road. That's the address for the CHL building here. On the first floor, CHL employees calling. They have a male resident, a Robert Olette, born in 1952. He's being aggressive, arguing with other residents, not being compliant. They would like him removed. He has no weapons. Oscar 7.
1: Seven, I have that.

0: 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Give me some names, my guard.
1: Racist. Oscar 17.
2: 17.
1: 590 Main Street, apartment 208, for disturbance, please. Resident in the building is reporting loud bumping coming from this apartment for over an hour and would like the resident checked on.
2: Receipt.
1: 1806.
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1: Receipt, thank you.

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1: Breathing.
0: And anonymous, or can you contact them to let us into the building? There's nobody down here. The building is locked.
1: I can give them a call back.

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0: You just show me to my car.
1: Repeat.
2: Seventeen.
1: Go ahead.
2: You can clear this out for now. We've responded to this address numerous times, and both reporting parties in the second floor have been advised numerous times that they'll contact the landlord, but if they call back, just let them know to let us in, please. Thank you, Coca.
1: I have it.

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0: offer to?
1: Two.
0: Two, I have a suspicious person call. It's going to be in the area of 72 Goldwaith Road. We have a resident reporting there's a male in the parking lot. He's wearing a black mask, black hoodie with writing on it, and he's holding a white garbage bag. He's possibly trying to check if cars are unlocked. Caller watched him walk up along parked cars and pull on the handles once the area checked out. Oscar 1?
2: Come on, I got it.

0: who shows up.
1: I think Ken was just calling you. Oscar, Ken?
2: Yeah, I was having trouble trying to find him, but I didn't realize it was West.
1: West 118.
2: Have a thank you.

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1: Şey, Los Angeles'a mı? Mikro falan kalır.
2: Bizi.

0: Oscar 4. Four, could I just have you check the area of 23 Edwards Street? We got a 911 call. It's from the landline at Perini Academy with static on the line. Occasionally we'll get a faulty 911 call from the landline. It sounds like one call is active. We can't close it out. If you just check for Perini Academy, the building.
1: Flat on that. Five, I'm with him.
0: Three, two.

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1: Good.
0: 9, can I start you over for some disorderlies at the Gulf Station, 185 Madison? Employees reporting 3 parties out front of the gas station harassing customers. They'd like them removed.
1: I have your service with me.
0: Receive.

0: 4.
1: 4, great.
0: Do we have a responder to this school?
1: No, they said it was a phone call from the landline to 911. It was a faulty phone line, so it's not a alarm company. But I can call the responsible party we have for schools if you need someone to head down.
0: Or you can stand by for now. We'll let you know.
1: All right.

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1: So we did clear the building. Nothing was showing. We cannot clear this out. We'll be codified.
0: Received.

0: Oscar 4.
1: Okay.
0: 4, I just have one more call holding. It's larceny under. Dawn is calling. She's waiting at the corner of Henchman and Lincoln Street. She wants to talk to an officer about her bag with her IDs and credit cards being taken from her last night. She was a bit uncooperative with the call taker, wouldn't provide additional details for us, but she said she'll be waiting at Henchman and Lincoln outside.
1: Four. I believe I'm familiar with the caller. Maybe I'll set. Take care of it.
0: Receive.

0: Four grand.
1: 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I'm not sure the exact number.
0: Oh, it's 32 and I lost last
1: night. I don't know if you can get a hold of anyone. 32 Duxbury.
0: 32, not
1: 14. 32, please. I'm not sure if we can get hold of anyone that's working there right now.
0: Stand by. I'll see if we have a number. I'll try it.
1: Appreciate it. If you can get a hold of them, just let them know to speak to Donna.
0: We see.

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0: 4, I did find a number for Open Sky at 32 Duxbury. I called it twice. It just rings. There's no voicemail that picks up, and no one's answering it.
1: I have that. Thank you for trying.
0: No problem.

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1: Go ahead.
0: 9, can I cite you for a commercial alarm, 49 Milbury Street, to Patsy Dugan's basement motion alarm? No responder.
1: I have a 7 with me.
0: Receive.

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0: Another check of 15 Grand Mont Street. It's all quiet. You can close this up.
1: 3-6.

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0: 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We did a walkthrough. Everything appeared to be in order. All other doors were locked. We're also able to secure the basement door, so you can clear this out. Don't quote it or false.
1: Receive.

0: 4.
1: We spoke with the call, but she was hopefully in America. 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
0: 88 Pleasant Street for a disorderly. Gonna be at Worcester Dental. There's a male sleeping in the vestibule. Owner wants to move along.
1: Received.
0: 17, what's this?
1: Received.
0: Yes.

0: 16.
1: Go on.
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1: What's his complaint?
0: Feet issues.
1: I have it.
0: Sixteen, you can just, he doesn't want the ambulance anymore.
1: 3-16.

0: Okay. He was moving along and clear out.
1: Where is he?

0: Hotel 796.
1: Good.
0: You punch my, your set of numbers, myself, CIT5, over the common, clearing the common, we'll be all set. And then can you punch a separate set of I numbers, put us out at 20 Temple Street, the soup kitchen on assignment, we'll be all set.
1: Richie Radisson.
0: I'm sorry, the last spot.
1: Richie Radisson, I'll do now.
0: Appreciate that, good morning.
1: Morning as well.
0: On the common I number, can you just put one remove from the comments?
1: Appreciate that, though.

0: 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Stand by for the East Side Radio check. 2.
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1: 17.
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4: Oscar 20. 20. Radio check completed. So have a good rest of our morning.
0: All Eastern units have a test. Time is now 6 o'clock. Everyone have a good morning.

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0: 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Thank you.

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2: 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AC1.
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Central West Park, and I'm just going to ride an operator Polo. Central with a car is advised in the area of 400 Pleasant Street, SUV, Mass Bridge, 5, Mike, Zulu Hotel, 27, heading towards downtown, passing vehicles in the wrong lane of travel. That's for an SUV, Mass Bridge, 5, Mike, Zulu Hotel, 27, heading towards downtown, passing vehicles in the wrong lane of travel.

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0: Received you as well.

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1: It's like 13 left half, has it?

0: Golf 265.
1: Okay.
2: I'll be on a detail at 548 Main Street, Lincoln Street. Good morning.
1: Good morning, Lincoln, right?
2: Lincoln, correct.
1: Where is it?

0: 9 days. Can you call 26 out there?
1: Looks like 10 left as an occupant.
0: Perfect. Yeah, thank you.

0: 14, I'll be in 25. L 241, good morning. Can you show me a route to my car?
1: Good morning, I'll put you on it.

Good morning. Can you put me on a commercial vehicle for the News 592 podcast? Let's take it from here for a little bit.

0: 4 Albion, 14 Charlie 24, good morning. Can you put me out at Memorial for my garden?
1: Yes, Steve, good morning.
0: Two Tango 252 and car 76, can you show me a route to my garden? Good morning.
1: Where is he? Good morning.

0: 7, do you have any calls on Belmont Street? I'm not the guard, I'm getting fly down here.
1: I had a call on 205 Summer Street, and the mail might have moved up to Belmont Street for a guy just standing in the middle of the road, wearing dark clothes.
0: Alright, I'll let you know here. I'm getting fly down by like 7 people.
1: Received. Just whereabouts on Belmont by the hospital?
0: Yep, I'm just walking into my hospital, guys, right on Belmont Street.
1: Received.

0: Kevin, you can start EA over here. 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
1: Receive right in their parking lot.
0: Negative, right on Belmont Street across from the hospital. It's going to be a black car coming up Belmont Street, right in front of 116. She's alert and conscious.
1: Receive, I'll start him. As soon as 9 calls out, I'll have him head your way.
2: Nah, it'll be in 26, 24.
1: Crazy, thank you.

0: Seven, what was the description of that individual running in the middle of the street?
1: Like I was a male wearing all dark clothes.
0: Okay, we have that. That's probably the same person we're dealing with now.
1: Chris, you just want to keep me advised, I'll run you guys through that one, if we can confirm it's the same.
2: No responders.
3: For sure.

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1: Is this right?
0: Hey, sorry, I'm just looking for permission to tow up. They're parked in a no parking zone. The construction workers can't take it to the ground. Tried to make contact and was unsuccessful.
1: As long as it's posted, tag and tow.
0: I have it, thank you.

0: Golf 351. The address for that tow will be 25 Queen Street. It is a gray Toyota Camry, Mass Reg 4, Foxtrot, November Delta 94.
1: That's your address.
0: Thank you.
1: Yeah.

0: All right, Golf 251, you get back that throw off. He came outside.
1: Where is he? I have it. Okay.
0: November 3rd.
1: Good.
0: Good morning. The arrest from 52 Chandler Street, female arrest. At that memorial, do you happen to know what room?

0: working on?
1: Just a Dominic Zacco. I'm working the details over here in the valley. Look for permission to close Joseph Carlson White. It would be impassable due to this island in the middle of the roadway.
2: All set.
1: Thank you. Dispatch, too many medical calls over here. There's an alternative entrance to GBPF closer to Pasadena. They'll be able to get in and out of that way.
0: Where is he? So the entire road's going to be shut down, just approximately?
1: Yes, yeah, they're going to be about 20 minutes or so. They're going to wait for a while. I left the area this morning. It'll be reopened to people who will get out.
0: Can I see if you pull up fire and EMS now?
3: This morning.
0: We have not.
3: Okay, great. Can you just let streets know if like a deer was struck overnight? It's in the right-hand lane going up from Apricot Street.
0: Received. I will give them a call right now.
3: I appreciate it. Thank you.
0: You're welcome.
2: CO6, you're looking for an east side official?
0: Affirmative. Bravo 781, looking for permission to close non-quit at Coburn.
2: All set. Well, you have the detour set up. Thank you.
0: Where is it?
3: 7.
0: Good.
3: All right, that female is going up to the hospital, and I'll be going to my guard as well.
0: I receive that.
4: Nah, and it's most likely going to be Summer Street, but I'll just keep swinging down there.
0: I receive that.

0: Animal control on. Animal control. Ted.
1: Oh, I thought you were calling me. Was that the west side?
0: Yeah, affirmative. West side's looking for you. Oh. 78 Goddard Memorial Drive. We're getting multiple calls. I guess this deer was hit by a vehicle. It's still on the road. Apparently it's still alive. I'm not too sure.
1: I received that. 16, I'll be in car 9, 05 in the morning.
0: Morning. Go ahead.
2: Yeah, it didn't look too alive to me, but he's welcome to go and check. It looks like it's been there for a while.
0: I also notified Jeeves as well, just in case. Go ahead.
3: Is all set. Store employees on scene. Don't cut off all. Go by.
0: Very safe.
1: 16, put me on the TRC. Contact me, please.
0: Bruce.

0: 11. Can you check out 4 Hamill Road for the residential alarm? It's going to be the Rosaldi residence for the keypad duress alarm.
1: I got it. What was that alarm?
0: 4 Hamill Road.
1: I'll have that as well.

0: 9-0 Charlotte Southern.
1: Chrissy, can you head over to 190 Pilgrim Ave? An accident, no injury. Toyota Camry and a Nissan Altima. They need help exchanging.
0: Right.

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1: Good.
0: Please code 5 from the hospital guard. 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
1: Thank you, as well.

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1: Good.
0: Franconia Street in June with Mass Commercial Yankee 55318. All set.
1: You said Franconia June?
0: Yes, ma'am.
1: I got it.

0: 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Last tag 7 Golf Hotel Lima 18. Same location, I'm all set.
1: Racing

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1: Good.
0: Clear the stop citation issue.
1: Right.
0: Wagon.
1: Good.
0: We'll be en route to court with 4 mil.
1: Received 805.

0: Abi.
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0: Camel's all set. I'm gonna run some nuclear out.
1: Crazy.

0: 16.
1: 73 Merrick Street, the stolen motor vehicle. I speak with Khalil. He says it's 2010 Nissan Altima. Area check at the building and the area towed. There's nothing in the tow log either.
0: I have it. Tango 12, you can clear me from commercial vehicle force on podcast. Thank you.
1: Thank you, Joel.

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1: Set.
0: You do me a favor and advise RNEA, as well as the Northwest cars, that Gifford Drive at West Wilson will be closed. We have a large, very large trench in the road. If they have to access Gifford, they'll have to come in off of Alexander or Indian Lake Parkway off of Grove.
1: All right, I got it.
0: Thank you.

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1: Yeah.
2: You're flat fire Diego that Sagamore Street between Grove and Park Ave will be closed to foot traffic.
1: I got it.
2: Thank you.

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1: Traffic 2, go ahead.
0: Yeah, Gold Star Boulevard is an accident. I'm looping around. You got a car in the area. One is at, Brazil. Went in the middle of the road. Appears to be no personal injury, but I'm looping around.
1: Okay, you said Gold Star Boulevard?
0: Okay, just right after the, Shaw's, one of the cars pulled into the sidewalk.
1: I got it. I'll put you on. Two more.
2: 1957, November 250, good morning.
0: Traffic 16.
1: Good morning, 19. Traffic 16, go ahead.
0: Ohio tag, Kilo Kilo Foxtrot. 4792, same location almost.
2: I can head to that accident.
1: I do. Stand by 1 second, Frank.

0: 2019. I'm going to have to search at 237 Chandler Street on the second floor for a female in her 40s having a mental health crisis. She's agitated, aggressive. EMS is looking for Katie.
1: 1817 Foxtrot 220. Good morning. I can head to Chandler Street.
0: Good morning. I'll put you on.

0: traffic 15.
1: Go ahead.
0: All right, this gentleman's from out of state. He didn't know any better. Clear it out. Verbal.
1: Person

0: You too.
1: Right.
0: Yeah, he pulled into the M&T Bank at Polestar. Maswitch 1 Papa Echo Alpha Alpha 29. Mass Ridge 965 J Juliet D Delta is L Ocean.
1: Christian, do you have it?
2: Sure. 14, I'm Coast 5 from my guard.
1: Great. Chapter 2, are there any injuries?
2: That'll be in 62, Alpha 222. Good morning.
3: Good morning. I got a disorderly for you at 185 Madison Street. It's going to be outside the gas station for 3 homeless people panhandling.
2: I got it.
3: 8, who's this?
2: 8, I have it.

0: I'm Jay Frank. I'm in the back of the lot.
1: Okay, stand by.
0: Can you check the back phone line, Jeff?
1: I did, but I can give him a call.
0: I'll wait till I get to work.

0: 要求。Sorry, sorry, yeah.
1: Where is it?
0: That was a 79, Memorial, correct?
1: Correct, I believe it was 78.
0: Alright, we're not seeing anything on the road up here.
1: Alright, I got it.

0: Yeah, sure.
1: Good.
0: 9 number.
1: 116-313,
0: 116-313. I see that the deer has gone, shoots by, sorry, pick it up, we'll be clearing.
1: Crazy.
2: Traffic 16.
1: Good.
2: Mass tag 1 Kilo Golf Juliet 43, same location also.
1: Crazy.

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1: Good.
0: Can you put up a set of numbers for vandalism? You could put the address of Union Station to Washington Square. You could put the date as yesterday. You can put my number as J278. If you can file that for me, and I'll get the numbers shortly.
1: Mercy.
2: Traffic 16, clear that stop. Verbal.

0: 15 on.
1: 15.
0: 15, 1194 Main Street, apartment 10 for disorderly. We have Jack Hebb calling, says he needs a female removed from his apartment, refusing to disclose the information of the female. Now one only phone.
2: I have it.
0: 14.
1: 14, I got it. 16.
0: Five.
1: This vehicle is in the 2010 Nissan Sentra Blue, match Ridge 6 Alpha, Juliet Romeo 78. It's most likely that it's not your past or give him a call again.
0: Alright, I'll give a call to pass right now.

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1: Good morning.
2: One OB in car 21, Fox 191, good morning.
1: Good morning. I have a report call that's been holding for a little bit. If you could take care of it, 14 Parkview Drive for a larceny from a motor vehicle. You're going to speak with Courtney.
2: On the way.
1: Where is she?
3: Park Street Department, I guess it's resident parking department. They go out of here. I don't know if Pasco's out of here or wherever, but...
1: All right, I'm finding out right now.

0: 60, I guess he already called past himself. They don't have a vehicle.
1: Man.

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0: You have a past assault call holding that occurred at Doherty. You can just put me on that. I'll take care of it.
1: All right, I got it.
2: 160.
1: You go ahead.
2: All right, one more time. I have to talk to maintenance. I guess Boulevard tools out of here. If you don't mind, just give them a call.
1: All right, stand by.

0: 16. 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
1: He gave me 6 Alpha Juliet Romeo 7-8.
0: All right, stand back.

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0: we checked the area. There's nothing showing. I talked to all the crossing guards, too. They didn't see any of that. You can clear it out quick.
1: Where is he, the Oscar 3?
2: 3.
1: 42 Catherine Street, out of progress, listening from a motor vehicle. You're going to speak with Alexander. Her gray Ford was broken into.
2: Man.
1: Here's...

0: Thank you.
1: Okay.
0: Disorderly female, refused medical, she's been removed from the property. Go back.
1: I got it.
2: AD and Sierra 7 off on Highland Street.

0: Right. Cliff and Mark, he was advised to take it up with management.
1: I got it. Go ahead. Are you all set on Highland Street, 18 Dustin?
2: Yeah, for 36 Cheyenne?
1: Yes.
2: Yes, I'm all set. I'm gonna handle it.
1: 18, you got it?

0: Thank you.
1: Thank you.
0: Can you and 18 head over to 13 Merrick Ave? For 911 hang up, it's going to be 911 open line, 22 meters of the address. Sounds like a bad phone connection. I can hear yelling in the background. No answer on callback.
1: 13 Merrick Ave.

0: Okay.
1: Can we just change the address to 60 Gold Star? There's no entries, no codes, for a profile. Okay.
0: Crazy.

0: 12. 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Outside for 3 males, 1 female running around screaming. They're all Hispanic as well.
1: I got it.
0: Right, sir.

0: You could call for myself, Downtown 7 and 11. Just moving along and disorderly out of Union Station Garage.
1: Do you want me to just file it?
0: Yes, ma'am. He left. Didn't want any help. And you can clear it out.

0: CIG-1.
1: Ken?
0: Yeah, could you generate an I number for Walmart in the Sam's Club lot? We're going to be back at the camper. It's going to be a bunch of us, yeah.

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0: Between female with Pennsylvania Reg, November Charlie Alpha 1017, in front of 111 Chop House on Shrewsbury Street, I'll be all set.
1: Chrissy, 5, I'll flag you that way just in case you can back you up.
2: 5, I have it. I'm right around the corner.

0: 210.
1: What?
0: 24 Ellsworth Street for check on the welfare. It's from the Independent Garage Company. The employee found a child under 2 in a diaper. He's unable to tell them where his mom is or where he lives. He's by himself.
1: I got it. Can you start yet?
0: Yeah, we're starting them now. 9, I'll have you assist.
1: 9, I got it.
0: Where is he?

0: Thank you.
1: Bye.
0: We knocked with no answer, no car in the driveway, no car in the garage. Looked inside, appears to be unoccupied and clear as hell.
1: All right, I got it. 18.
0: Good.
1: 395 Park Ave with a panic alarm. It's going to be the TD Bank. Unsure where it's coming from, but they've gotten two activations. It also came in this morning, but they canceled it. Unsure if it's an alarm issue.
0: I believe it came in a bunch yesterday. I will let you know if it feels up.
1: Nah, I got it.
0: 19, I went there yesterday. They advised us that they are doing work on the machines and it would fill it up here quickly.
1: You're welcome.

0: 10.
1: What?
0: The moms did just show up. All parties are still on scene. The child was alone, just in the diaper by himself for a little bit.
1: Alright, we're pulling up.
0: Where is he?
2: Downtown 11.
0: Good.
2: Can you create an I number for a check of the common? Just run myself in downtown 15 through it, please.
0: Where is he? He's off at the pub.
2: Yep.
0: Where is he?

0: One.
1: Ten.
0: Report on this. I spoke with the caller. Can you just show me at a follow-up on 243 Lincoln Street, please?
1: Received.
2: Can I have the VI number for this, please?
1: You can. It's going to be 116-325, 116-325.
2: Okay, received. I'm going to be doing a report.
1: Chris.
0: Verbal warning, code 5.
1: Received.

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1: Okay.
0: Go around the area a couple times.
1: Very good.

0: 是这样的。
1: Pregnancy actually for 100 Institute in Aviola Mass Reg, Mass Commercial, VICTA 86199, offset.

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1: Dan.
0: Are you close out? There's some trouble with that end, Admiral.
1: I got it.

0: 3. 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It's going to be for a DV Ferreira Castro, 719 of 90. Five citizens.
1: Five,
0: where is he?

0: 16. 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
1: ค่ะ
2: You sure myself on downtown 7 on 2 separate checks, the common and the hospital with the sheriff file.
1: And they told her it was a police matter.
3: I have a
1: Good.
3: You put me out with a DMV in front of 5-8-9 Park Ave.
1: You said 5-9-8 Park Ave.
3: 5-8-9 Park Ave.
1: Huh?
3: I'll be outside.
1: Great.
2: Downtown 7 on 2 separate checks. The comment.

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1: 589 Park Ave. I'll be outside.
2: November 3 and Claire Memorial.
0: Person.

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1: Okay.
0: Can you put me behind 280 Providence Street with homeless Irishine? Thank you.
1: Percy, you're all set over there, right?
0: Yes, all set.
1: Percy.

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1: Go ahead.
0: Fleet, Max Reg, 3, Zulu, Golf, Foxtrot, 4, 6. She, there's a language barrier, but I believe she said she had a toll coming.
1: I got it.

0: point.
1: Yeah.
0: So I just see if I can get permission to close down a portion of Tacoma Street. We'll be closing down Tacoma at Freedom Way to Constitution Ave at Tacoma. They're going to be paving both sides of the road.
1: Proceed, Sierra 6.
2: Sierra 6 is all set. We just got to make sure it's open for when school gets out.
0: I got the such. Thank you.

0: Echo 23.
1: Yes.
0: You can add me to the one foot BIOS pull and wave call, and then you can clean me out. Cool.
1: Roger.
0: Echo 14, same thing.
1: Roger.

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1: Good.
0: All right, the child's happy, healthy. Do you want to report? Go for it.
1: Mercy, I have a DMV for you at 75 Green Street. It was called in by services. It's going to be green at Plymouth for a tractor unit that's unable to turn around.
0: I got it. Just one call?
1: Yeah, it just came in from services. No one actually called in directly to us.
0: My God, I'll check it out. Be all set.
1: Mercy.

0: support team. Can you have the caller step out? I'm not going to get an answer.
1: Stand by.
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1: Where is it?

0: 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She's not answering.
1: Negative, no answer.
0: Alright, I have it. She's answering the phone for me.

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1: Go
0: ahead. 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

0: Tango, 22.
1: Yeah.
0: I'll take care of that call on Green Street. The stock traffic failure, you can back off the box.
1: Alright, 10, you can just red.
2: Yeah, I got it, thank you.

0: porn.
1: Yeah.
2: Yeah, I tried helping that man find his wallet. No luck. You can clear it. We're doing a report.
1: Where is he?

0: Nej.
1: Right.
0: 320 Greenwood Street can be Greenwood at Uplands for a two-car accident with no injury. It's going to be a gray RAV4 and a gray Honda.
1: Proceed.
0: You all set? You want one more for traffic? Where is he, then?

0: Traffic 16, clear that stop, citation issued.
1: Great.
2: 15, clear that out. Go five. Go five.
1: Crazy.
3: Go left, I'm go five.
1: I got it.

0: 14.
1: Good.
0: Sorry, I've knocked on every single door at this house. There's no answer here. I want to be clearing out cold cut.
1: I got it. I have another one for you when you're ready.
0: Go ahead.
1: It is going to be 1222 Pleasant Street, the accident with injuries, out of progress. You may speak to them in the station lobby. Speak to Joshua. He says he was involved in an accident that occurred yesterday. He went right to the hospital, and he has suspect info.
0: I have that. Do you know if there was a call generated for that incident yesterday?
1: I'm going to look it up right now.
0: Thank you.
2: Alright, no contact was made. Can you just put a polo out for him? I talked to a few neighbors. People said he's been wearing a black puffer jacket, and he has, like, long, reddish, brownish hair. White male.
1: Thank you.

You said standby for a following call. It's going to be for Davey Ferreira, Castro, 719 of 90. Here's a Section 35 form. It's going to be a white male, long reddish-brown hair, wearing a black puffer, out of the area of 5 Rodney Street. Again, that's a Davey Ferreira, Castro, 719 of 90. White male, long red-brown hair, black puffer jacket.

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0: Mass Tag 6 Romeo Delta 441, same location, all set.

0: Yeah, 22.
1: Good.
0: Sorry, that wind's kind of rough right now. You mind just throwing mass of portion 1 Alpha Delta 13 Hotel? He's bent his rim. He's waiting for roadside. He's not blocking anything right now. So, he's going to call back if he needs us.
1: Where is he?

0: Oscar 3.
1: 3.
0: Well, we're getting a call in regards to that mail for the Section 35. The citizen called in and said he's outside of 38 Everard Street at the moment.
1: I have it. I'll hold that way.
0: Alright, see. 1-2 assist.
1: Quiet.
0: Alright, see.

0: Yeah, Heath 3.
1: Go ahead.
0: Can you put me at 1 Webster Place with the homeless outreach team? Thank you.
1: Yeah.
2: Traffic 16, clear that stop, citation issue.
1: Crazy.

0: for.
1: Wagon to Memorial for discharge.
2: Okay, Steve. Wagon on wagon.
0: Wagon.
2: Can we get you to Memorial for discharge?
0: Got it.
2: Tier 6.
1: I have it. Who called for the wagon? I'm just trying to figure out which car it is.
2: It's Oscar 4. I believe that's going to be the vice arrest that Westside was taking over, so I'll notify the Westside dispatch.
1: I'm running down Belmont right now, guys. Come on board.
2: I have a car that can assist 3 and 1.
3: 2, I'm clear for my guy. Where are they?
2: It was 38 Everard Street, but he's running down Belmont.

0: coming down Lincoln. You know which way he's going?
1: 3, which way on Belmont?
2: 179 Belmont, right now. I got him. Calm down. Not in front yet.
1: Mercy, 1 and 2, 179 Belmont Street.
0: Cut.
3: November 9, I'm in the area as well.
1: Mercy.
0: Echo 23, Centronic.
1: Mercy.

0: four cars down, he's in costume.
1: Where is he? Is anyone not on arrival? 179 Belmont Street. Slow down.
2: No, I'm not. I have it. I'm backing off. 7, I'm clear from the hospital guard. You can just have me to the call as well.
3: Echo 23, code 5.
1: Where is he?
4: Yeah, D7, I'm out with him. Send me the call, my camera's on.
1: Where is he?

0: 잘 가시겠죠?
1: Yes.
0: I'll be clearing. He's on from the street, not blocking the street. He's got roadside coming to get him a 30-minute ETA. He's going to call back maybe for the assistance.
1: Where is he?

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1: Wagon, wagon.
2: Wagon.
1: 179 Belmont Street, crew mail.
2: I got it.

Tower 16. Delta Connecticut tags, Charlie 419698, same location, I'm all set.

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0: That's not, I don't know.
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0: Wagon.
1: Mail wagon.
0: I have one mail from Belmont Street, 34143.4. I'm just going to stop at Memorial and pick up the other one while I'm here.
1: Wagon, I have a 101.

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1: Three, hang on.
0: Can we close by for a call?
2: I'm sorry, go again?
3: Just questioning if you're code 5 for a call.
2: Yes.
3: Oh, thank you. 41 Hooper Street for trespassing. The property owner, Anna Vales, is calling. She is not on scene. She was told by one of her tenants that there's a homeless female setting up a tent in the backyard and made threats when asked to leave.
2: I have it. I have Oscar G with me.
3: I have that.

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0: Nine report 5.

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1: Go ahead.
0: When you get a chance, can you generate an item if we're on an assignment at 38 Piedmont here at 25? And you can just close out.
1: Appreciate that. I have that. Good morning. Did you want to close as a 700 or something else?
0: Just as long for now.
1: No cares. Gracie, thank you.
2: You know, clear the hospital, guys.

0: 3.
1: Go ahead.
0: Is the property owner coming by this way, or does she just want to check us, want us to check the property?
1: No, to my knowledge, she is not heading there. She would just like the issue addressed.
0: I already have it. There is no tent in the back parking lot or anywhere near there. You can clear this out.
1: Getting a front door, no responder.
2: I got it, and he's with me.
1: Are you safe?

0: forum, because I
1: Oscar 4.
0: Good.
1: 35 Portland Street District. We have Boulevard Garage calling. I'm going to be in the grid parking lot. They have a female in a Nissan Rogue making threats towards the driver. It's over her vehicle being towed.
0: Have it.
1: Three with us.

0: 3, calling.
1: If you can assist four of us at 35 Portland Street.
0: Have it.
1: Just be advised, the female that Boulevard was calling about just took off in her vehicle. They state that she also hit several cars on the way out. Portland Street, the threat. We have Boulevard Garage.

0: just be advised, the female that Boulevard was calling about just took off in her vehicle. They state that she also hit several cars on the way out.
1: Five MS, that was that for Portland Street.
0: But the female that was making threats towards the Boulevard driver left the area, hitting several vehicles.
2: Five MS.

0: Oscar 9.
1: Nine.
0: 2-car accident at Wind Reef 50 Southwest cutoff. 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
1: Proceed.

0: 14.
1: Go ahead.
0: Alright, crash report's gonna be on file for this. I'll be close to that.
1: Where is she?
0: I'll call 251.
1: Go ahead.
0: Can you raise a Southwest 2nd Sergeant for a road closure?
1: The sheriff's ready.
0: Yeah, pretty Sunday. Hey, sorry, so I'm working a detail here on Beacon Street. They're going to start paving across the road. It'll be about an hour and a half from Hermit Street all the way to Jackson Street. So they're just close it out.
2: Yeah, why isn't
0: resolved?
2: Great, that's convenient, and you have
0: to
2: sign a job. Go ahead.
0: Just asking, did that fire EMS know they will not be able to get up and down this portion of Beacon Street?
1: From where to where?
0: We go Jackson to Herman.
1: Where is he?
0: Sick.

0: Probably.
1: Thank you. Go ahead.
2: Can you just show me heading to 12 Fairlawn Street, apartment 2, attempt to serve a 209A?
1: Yeah.
2: Yes, I'll be able to.
1: Appreciate it.

0: 已经。
1: 干。
2: 就是这是语音的时候会发生。
1: I'm sorry, try that again.
2: It was just the delivery of the front door, you can clear this out, it'll be code 5.
1: That's not false or no?
2: Nope, not a false.
1: Thank you.

0: traffic jam.
1: Sir?
0: Can you clear me a TRC for Ames Street, please? I'll be out here for a bit.
1: I'm sorry, just that street one more time?
0: Ames, Alpha Mike Echo Sierra.
1: I have, thank you.

0: 15. Can you head to 124 Brookline Street, Apartment B, Bravo, for a landlord tenant dispute? We have Mark Broden reporting that the Abram. Abram just pushed him down the stairs and wants him arrested.
1: I have it.
0: 14.
2: Yeah, 14, I'll clear here. Head that way.
0: 3-6.

0: 10, any more calls?
1: Negative, no more calls.
0: Alright, I checked the area, you can clear up.
1: 3-2.

0: 13.
1: 51 Crystal Street, apartment 2 for a disorderly. Alex originally called, says he has 2 dogs and 2 cats and no one's taking care of them. Then a female in the background named Gabrielle Martinez, which is his mother, started yelling in the background, yelling about stealing and threatening him. Then she also started screaming at the call taker as well.
0: I got it.
1: Well,
0: I got it.

0: 4.
1: Okay.
0: 0 GOA. Let's go to the phone.
1: 3-6.

0: Four.
1: Five. So if anybody else calls in for a blue Subaru for a hit and run for 35 Portland Street, I'll do the report. I'm just not sure what damage is existing and what's not.
0: Thank you.

0: Oscar 9.
1: No.
0: 12 Arthur Street, apartment 2, for a landlord-tenant dispute. Speak to Calvin Moy. He's going to be waiting outside in his vehicle. He says his landlord, who resides in apartment 1, Donald LaFane, is making threats towards him over the phone at this time. Jennifer?
2: Do you know that?
1: Can I go?
0: Thank you.

0: CH7. Can you put myself in the CIT 930 Everett Gaylord, apartment 10?
1: Repeat.

0: for harassment, 1 Salem Square. You'll see the Kamisha Brown outside. I guess she's being harassed by another individual named Charlotte that resides there. She says they both have orders or harassment orders against each other.
1: Hello.
0: I see 3 to assist.
1: 3, I have it.
0: Oscar 7.
1: Go ahead.
0: 7, if you can take a passive assault that occurred at 420 Grafton Street, the victim and the mother is now at 1515 Blanche Street, apartment 1. The mother's calling regarding her 13-year-old being assaulted at East Middle Park yesterday after school.
1: Yeah.

0: CRT service.
1: Hi.
0: Can you put myself in CRT 9, 1 Hatfield, apartment 2?
1: Received.

0: You're all five.
1: Good.
0: Good morning. I'm going to be working the Aurora 660 Main Street until 1500 hours. My number is at Bravo 751.
1: Very soon. Good morning. I have that. Good.
2: Looking for permission to close the road.
3: Sorry, I was out of my car. What's up? You want to close the road?
2: Hey, Sarge. I'm looking to close Brownell from Berkman to 21 Brownell. They're going to be paving across the road here, and they got the proper signage up.
3: Yep. As long as we're doing safety, easy, not convenience, and you have the signage up, shut it down.
2: Thank you. Dispatch, can you just let fire EMS know to get these to the other half of Brownell? They're going to have to go down level.
1: Seriously, so it's Brownell to what stream, sir?
2: You Brownell to 21 Brownell, but to get past 21 Brownell, they're going to have to go down level.
1: All right, got it.

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1: Go ahead.
0: Mass tag 5, Papa, Juliet, Kilo, 6-2. Same location, I'm all set.
1: Received.

0: call 265. I'll get Kevin Fox my detail. Have a good day.
1: Chris, you think you're useful?
2: Chapter 10, you can clear me from my TRC.
1: Received.

0: 15. Can you get me the CD inspectional service and that phone number, please?
1: Go with that one more time.
0: The CD code enforcement phone number.
1: Stand by.
2: Hotel 796.
1: Go ahead.
2: Once you send them, please pull me out of Crystal Park. You can just go to the comfort dog and find me. I'll be all set.
1: Right.

0: November 4.
1: Go ahead.
0: Good morning. Can you please send me a wagon to 20 Temple, the St. John's food pantry, please?
1: Okay, you all set?
0: I am. You can go to the mail order rest.
1: I have. Is the wagon on one wagon?
0: Wagon.
1: 20 Temple, please.
0: I got it. Downtown 11.
1: Go ahead.
0: Can you show myself in downtown 15 on the S4, please?
1: Received.
0: Foreclosure on Freeland Street from Hitchcock. Stolen a small section there, just paving across the road. Thank you, sir.
1: I'll let fire you up, sir.
0: It should only be about an hour and a half.
1: Great.

0: Right there. It should only be about a half hour.
1: November 4th. Can I please have an I number?
2: November 4, your I number is going to be 116384. 116384.
1: Thank you.

0: Okay.
1: Okay.
0: Male check out by EA. Refuel transport. Both parties identified. Report. Go find.
1: Where is it?

0: working.
1: 40.
0: 26 Lakeside Ave, apartment 1 for larceny under. Robert wants to report a stolen package.
1: I got it.
0: It's going to be 5 Plantation Street, apartment 3. It's going to be for a check on the... calling with DCF. She wants to report that she was on the phone with an Ebony Davis here, and Ebony was making thoughts or making statements to harm herself. She didn't have a plan. Unknown weapons.
1: I have that. Are they sure that she's at that property? Because we were there yesterday and there was no one there.
0: That I am not aware of. You can call her back to double check.
1: Yeah, we've been there a couple of times and every time we go there's no answers.
0: Okay, I have it.
1: Well, I'll go check it out right now.
0: Okay, I have that. We can try to give them a call back. Do you have a car that can assist 6 for a check on the welfare 5 Plantation Street?
2: Nine, you can throw Arthur Street. Everybody's been advised. I'll head to 6.
0: 3-2-9.

0: 12. 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It's going to be for disorderly residents. There's a female on the front steps here is doing 94C. She doesn't live on the property. She's a Hispanic female, black hoodie, jeans, green bag.
1: Yeah. 13, I got it.
0: Right.

0: want to. 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
1: Good.
0: I have. 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She's a Hispanic female, black hoodie, jeans, green bag.

0: Want to? Control on one, switch to two.
1: Sure.
0: I have.
2: November 4, Wagon, I sent mail, thank you.
0: Please, James.
1: Wagon.
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1: Echo 2, can you let F2 know that Animal Control's tied up down here at Walmart 126?
0: Okay, Sarge, I have that.
2: Hey, come here.
0: Steve.

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1: Go ahead.
0: Hashtag 4 Charlie Hotel Sierra 78, same location also.
1: 3-6.

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0: 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Both doors, rear and front, are locked to get into the building.
1: Received.

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0: I'll be at Lincoln Plaza. You had a set of numbers, please, for NWA. I'll let you know when I clear.
2: South 8. Could you please send a few cars to the front of the courthouse for a disturbance?
1: Received Oscar 4, Oscar 3.
3: 3, I have it. Still home away.
1: Received.

0: Dispatch, we only need two cars, no rush.
1: Okay, I have one way.
2: Six, any luck with that callback?
1: I have a number for her. I'm going to try giving her a call, see if she'll step out.
2: Okay, I have it.
3: Lee, would you hold the call for a sec so we know what's happening in front of the courthouse?
1: Parents are fighting.
3: Eighteen, I hear. You can back off 18 on close by.
1: 18, correct.
3: All right, thank you, close by.
0: More than that.
1: Okay, I have it.
0: Charlie 16, clear that stop. Warning.
1: Steve.
4: Nick, back in the clap right there. Keep an eye out.

0: Rocker 6.
1: Right.
0: 6, I spoke to the caller. She did give me a number for this email here. I tried it. It goes straight to voicemail.
1: Okay.
2: Our arrival, or
0: she did not say prior to your arrival. The last time she spoke to her was when she made this call to us, which was around 10:30.

0: Charlie 786.
1: Okay.
0: Freeland Street's open again.
1: I got it.

0: ahead.
1: She's a little girl.
0: And it's going to be 31 Queen Street, apartment A6 for Charcoal Welfare. Cheyenne's calling. Cheyenne Bonita's calling. Today his name's Ted. Said he wants to fight someone with boxing gloves, so he wasn't making any sense on the phone. He gave the person his home address because he just wants to fight, and he wasn't making much sense to the call taker.
1: I got it.
0: 13.
1: Searching, I got it.

0: 6.
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0: Hi, just an update. We were able to get the number for her sister. I spoke to her sister. She said she's going to call the landlord to see if one of the tenants or he can come over here and let us in.
1: Can I have that?
2: You put myself in November 10th. I'll hit 660 Main. WA.
1: You said 660 Main Street?
2: Yes, ma'am.
1: All right, guys.

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1: Can you and 11 start over to 10 Crompton Street, apartment 1 for a disturbance? We have a third party call from a mother that her son Lucas, 21 years old, called her saying he was fighting with his older brother Christian. No weapons, no other info given.

0: Okay.
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0: 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He's at his day program. We spoke with his parents who didn't. He said, he can clear it up.

0: November 3.
1: Go ahead.
0: Apologize. Can you change that to 590 me, and we're heading out.
1: I got it. 18.
0: What?
1: 319 Park Ave for the hit and run. Brittany's in a gray Nissan Rogue. She was in a white Toyota Highlander, Massridge, 4 Zulu Mike Sierra 96. I took off Elm Park on Park Ave. Caller says she's parked across from a Walgreens.
0: Got it.

0: Just an update, we may have answered.
1: Oscar 2.
2: 2.
1: 500 Lincoln Street for a check on the well staff. Recall regarding a white female with a bandana on her head pushing a cart. I guess she's in the middle of the intersection, leaning over.
2: I got it, I'll let you know.
1: Can I have it?

0: I'll go with us, just in case.
1: I'll be clear of the hospital, 4-5.
2: 3-5.
1: Perfect. 11 on the
2: perfect.
1: Delta 75.
2: Go ahead.
1: Mac, you just come in that corner, call, please.

0: Well.
1: Good.
0: Building block. I'm calling them back to you.
1: Damn it.

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1: Go, Wagon.
0: Bringing one male from the station over the court, 34147.
1: She's 1142.
2: November 3, we're clearing, thank you.

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1: 4.
0: 4, number 5, Plum Street, 5 Plum, apartment 5, the disorderlies. We have the caller on the line, his name is Jean, states there are people in the house refusing to leave, not being very cooperative.
2: Alright, Beacon Street is now open.

0: CRT7.
1: Okay.
0: Can you put myself in CRT9 at 1 Conger Road?
1: Right.

0: Hey.
1: Hello.
0: You raise my official.
1: 01. 06.
0: Badge, are you available for a phone call?
2: Yes, sir. Was that you just trying to call me?
0: Yes, it was.
2: Sorry.
3: Can you start EA, the female's requesting it checked out? We're at 333 Park Ave.
1: Alright, you need another car, you also.
3: We also have.
1: Yeah.
3: For the address, can you just change it to the light at May and Park Ave, whatever's in front of the KFC?
1: I am.

0: Can you just give that phone number another call, please?
1: Proceed. ATN EMS is notifying that new address is going to be 75 May Street.
2: Ivan, thank you. And can you tell me when you have a second?
1: You can. It's going to be 116-400, 116-400.
2: Thank you.
1: You're welcome. Nine, that number's just going to voicemail. Doesn't even ring.
0: Our report's going to be on file for this. I'm going to head over there to 18's location. Sounds like it was mine.
1: I got it.

0: 7.
1: Go ahead.
0: We're doing a report. You're just tagging school liaison as well, please. And I'll be clear.
1: Received.
2: Forward here.
1: Received.

0: Hotel 716, close up my own number.
1: Terrific.
2: Alright, we made contact with that female. No Q5 statements were made, and she was actually on a Zoom call with therapy as we were speaking, so you can clear it out.

0: I go to?
1: Go ahead.
0: Sergeant Bigley had called out earlier this morning with an I number down at the Walmart. Can you slip that and make sure that I'm added to it, and also Officer McCann and Officer Sansouci?
1: Okay, I do have that. Are you looking for the I number, Sarge?
0: No, ma'am. Just want to make sure that we're added to the call for body camera purposes. Thank you. And I'll be clearing down here.
1: Okay, I have that.

0: So.
1: Good.
0: I call it uncooperative, but I've got it being clear.
1: Very good. Another one for you when you're ready.
0: Good.
1: 681 Main Street for the hit and run out of progress. Piccolo Auto Sales needs to report a GMC Terrain on the lot was hit 3 weeks ago. They have video footage. Greasy.
2: Delta 62.
1: Go ahead.
2: Please read the I number for me for a hit and run. 151 West Wilson Drive over East Cathedral office. I'm just trying to get some information, but I'll be able to check it out.
1: Greasy.

0: 去。
1: We're clear out here now. Where do you go?
0: 121 June Street for the flight call. 7-11 out front for two males fighting, one in a dark coat, one in a male on the ground, unknown weapons.
1: Got it.
0: 17.
1: 19 over the way.
0: Where is it?
1: 16, 10.
0: Where is it?
1: 14, I'm right down the road. I can give you closing comments after.
0: I got it.
1: I go 23 on Post Pike, end of way.
0: Great.
2: Wagon.
0: 14 at Milbury Street, please.
2: I got it. Delta 62 for Volo.
3: It's going to be for white Toyota Camry, Mass Reg, 6 Alpha Echo Charlie 6-8. 6 Alpha Echo Charlie 6-8. Possible suspect vehicle in a hit and run
2: over here in the parking lot.
0: Okay, received. I'll call standby for a Volo regarding a hit and run that occurred. Stumbling in the road. Call them by, passerby. Charlie 6-8 white Toyota Camry involved in a hit and run at 51 West Woodleston Drive.

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0: Can you show myself in downtown 9 in the common on the assignment, please? I'll let you know when we play.

0: 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Could you tell you didn't check this mail off, please?
1: Okay. See the parking lot?
0: In front of Jason's Pizza.
1: Right.

0: Okay.
1: Good.
0: Good description for the Novo.
1: Drive with
0: it. Going to be a white male wearing a black hoodie, blue jeans, and gray shoes and white bottoms. Took off on Jim Street towards Chandler Street.
2: According to the victim, he may live on Baker Street in a blue house, so it's that direction.

0: took off on June Street towards Chandler Street.
1: According to the victim, he may live on Baker Street in a blue house, so it's that direction.
2: It's Beacon Street.
1: Baker.

0: 师傅，我是要去这段时间。
1: Beaker Street and a blue house, apparently.
2: I guess it's off Lakewood Street over there.

0: 18, we doing PC.
1: 18, can you go in?
0: We have PC for that now.
1: Where is you? Echo 23, you have that?

0: I'm 23.
1: I'll be pulling up that mineral.
0: First you, thank you. I think there's PC for that mail if you're out with him.
2: Yep, I have that. I'm out with him. You can stop the wagon, please.
0: Wagon, wagon.
3: Go for the wagon.
1: So, witness on scene has to deal with it.
4: Okay, so you don't need to show up, you just go to that video.

0: So yeah, I'll ask if he's willing to do the show.
1: I mean, right now he acknowledges that he was in a fight. Jump blood on him.

0: Wagon, you looking for me on 2?
1: Trying to clarify that now. Hey, officer on 163 June Street, are we clear to call on the wagon?
0: The wagon can stand down for now.
1: In disregard.
2: I have that.
3: When you have a second, I have the I number for the hit and run at DCFE's, please.
1: Sure, your I number is going to be 116411. 116411.
3: Thank you.
1: Welcome.
0: Wagon.
1: Clark Wagon.
0: One female from Millbury back to the station 34149.5.
1: Receive call 21.
0: Dog.
1: 64 Dewey Street for disorderly. Caller says there's 3 people, no description, hanging around the front of this address. He wants to move along. He's not there.
0: Seeing them on camera, or was he there when he called
1: us? He said he could see them on his camera, but he's no longer there at the moment.
2: You start the wagon for 1 male.
1: Is the wagon on 2 wagon? Switch to 2. 23 June Street 1.
0: Can I number bridge? County 16.
1: Go ahead.
0: We have a 425 Shrewsbury Street on the TRC, please.
1: Received.
0: I got it. What number is you?
1: I believe it's 163 June Street.
0: I got it.

0: 4.
1: Go ahead.
0: Plum Street, via Housing Corporation, you can clear that out as a 160. And myself and 5 will take care of Belmont Street. We have the comments.
1: Okay, I have that. Thank you.
0: He's going to get to

0: Go ahead.
1: 7 Winthrop Street for harassment. You know, speak to Latasha. She wants to report that her brother is Steven Rivera, 10-1 of 93, violated the harassment order she has on him.
0: I get it. Searching.
2: 60 Maywood Street for the stolen motor vehicle. No man's calling said her blue Honda HRV Matridge 4 Yankee November Lima 55 was stolen overnight. No suspect info at this time.
0: Receive.

0: 哎，我说。
1: Central Iowa call here for 1012 Pleasant Street. It's going to be floor 2. We have a male party complaining about a dog that's barking inside his own apartment. 6th out of the window, barks at people walking by. He has pictures and videos. He wasn't very cooperative on the phone with the call taker.
0: Okay, 1012 Pleasant Street. Is there an apartment number or is that the apartment?
1: He's at floor 2.

0: 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You can use 42 Dorchester Street, apartment 3. You can just put it down and close it out. Thank you.
1: You're welcome.

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0: Can you send a cab to the firm you say the customer's name will be Miguel?
1: Received.
0: Thank you.
1: You're welcome.

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0: 0196. 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Same location also.
1: Tier 196, you calling?
2: Yes, good afternoon. Could you punch in a set of numbers? Just turn on the assist other for the time being, please. Use 585 Lincoln Street. I'm all set. You can close it out. Thank you.
1: Appreciate it.

0: Speaking.
1: Go ahead.
0: The GOA, the building is locked and secure. Go by.
1: I gotta have another one for you that just came in.
0: What?
1: 5 Russell Street for the disorderly. We have DCF calling, says there's a homeless encampment in the woods and people going in and out. People are visiting it daily. Hold on, wait. Call, I would like it checked out.
0: All right.

0: 94, what was that last call again, please?
1: Number.
2: Where is it? Charlie 4, it was 5 Russell Street for disorderly. DCF called in, says a homeless encampment's in the woods here and people are going in and out of it. And they said it's a visiting day today over at DCF.
0: Yep, all of that's accurate. You can back the root guy off. They have a detail there.
2: All right, I have it. 15 and 11, you have that?
3: 15 out there. Thank you, Captain.
0: 11, I got it. Thanks, Captain. This guy, you can put in this. The CIT is aware of the issue, and we have been addressing it. Thank you.
2: All right, I have it, sir.
0: Hey, just so you have it, the victim's going up to the lake right now, priority one.
4: I have it, thank you.

0: November 3.
1: Good.
0: Can you punch me up I number NWA 534 Cambridge Street? Check the property, it's all clear. I'll be clearing, thank you.
1: Great, thank you.

0: 13.
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0: Vehicle's parked outside of 59. Can we just check with the, see if the tow truck would have grabbed it?
1: You said it's parked outside of 59 Maywood?
0: Correct, it was.
1: Alright, I'll give her a call.
0: As everybody else would be clear off of Tobias Baldwin.
1: Received.
0: Traffic 16, clear that stop. Citation issued.
1: Received. Good.
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0: 7, she sees you. She's going to head over to you.
1: I have that. Thank you.
2: Traffic 16.
0: Go ahead.
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0: Sierra 7. Professor, could you put me out at 14 New Bond? Yeah. Yes, all set. I received.
1: Traffic 16.
0: Go ahead.
1: All right, clear that spot. We've got two bad legs headed to the doctor to get his legs checked on.
2: Maybe 3 star, I'll be with Sierra 7 as well.
0: Hi, Lieutenant.

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1: Correct. We have 2F.
0: All right, we're not getting any answer over here. We can clear this out.
1: Appreciate it.

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1: Five.
0: 50 Franklin, for a larceny from a motor vehicle, speak to Gabriel. Once reported, black Honda Accord was broken into sometime last night. Some things are missing as well. No suspects.
1: Five
0: out.
2: Wagon has been mailed, be doing a report. Go for it.
3: I got it.

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0: Can you and 15 head over to 136 Beaverbrook Parkway for a check on the welfare? Pauline Rivera is calling from Medford. She's a social worker there. She said she was speaking to Fung Nguyen, 21 years old, on the phone. Say she wanted to disappear. Caller's concerned. She does have a history of self-harm. She does live here with her family as well.
1: I got it.
2: It happened.

0: 不敢说。
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0: Please punch up set number 65 Green Street. I care of myself, November 2, November 4, 7 and 14.
1: I have it.
0: And that can be a clear window.

0: Tango 22.
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1: I have it.

0: 13. Coming from Anchorage, 4 Yankee, November Lima, 5-5, it's going to be a 2017 Honda HRV, color blue. And then I'll be notifying if you just enjoy reporting and clear it out.
1: Right.

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0: 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Apparently her vehicle was repossessed. 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
1: 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Thank you.

0: Go ahead.
1: AC04 is out at 1012 Pleasant. Was the caller on the first floor?
0: Stand by 1 second. I'm just logging in.
1: No worries. No worries. I'll find him.
0: It's going to be floor number 2.
1: Receive. Thank you.

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1: 7.
0: All right, I'll be quiet. You can show me at the station if I'm going to locate this order.
1: Receive.

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1: Good.
0: Alright, we made contact with Fung. She denied making any Q5 statements. She said she was alright. She said she would call back if anything changes, and you can close this out.
1: Appreciate.
2: Landlord-tenant dispute on Cohasset Street, apartment number 3. Stephen Hubert Colony is the property owner. States the tenant there was calling his house late last night complaining about lights not working. Now she won't let him in to fix them.
0: Right.
2: 6 to assist.

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1: Five. You can clear Franklin Street 04. I'll take care of that DMV.
0: DC 4, disregard.

0: Animal control?
1: Great.
0: There's no answer at the door. The dog is hanging out by the window, but I left a notice for the owners to give us a call. Please hold 5.
1: Receive. Can you switch over to 1, please?
0: Receive.

0: Animal Control, 21 F the Street, basement apartment. 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Call us Aaron. She's outside the house waiting.
1: Very easy. It'll just be a few. I'm coming from the west side.
0: Easy.
2: Traffic 16, clear that stop, written warning.
0: Receive.

0: What? 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Oh, I didn't know where I'm going.
1: Three, can you show me into my garden?
0: Three, six.

0: Delta 62.
1: For that 151 West Wilson Drive hit and run, you can close that out if you haven't already. And you can also cancel the bolo for that vehicle. I'm able to get in touch with the owner and identify who the operator was. So I'll be doing just an accident report.
2: We check on our Jeanette LeBlanc, 64 years old. She says that Jeanette is afraid of her boyfriend and that they've had a lot of arguments lately and that he threatened her. Female sounded altered. I guess she was waiting outside by the bus stop.
1: Fifteen.

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1: November 3.
0: You put myself in the room to 10 out on the common on the NWA. Also, thank you.
1: We see. Have canceled the ball over the white Toyota Camry.

0: 听。
1: Good.
0: For Jeanette and MasterCard, we show her the crime in 1209. She did have a domestic with a male named Alonzo Rodriguez Cruz back in July of this year.
1: I got it, thank you.

0: November 3.
1: November 3?
0: You just punch up, or you can use the same I number, and there's going to be a warrant arrest. Can we have a wagon, please, for Franklin Street side of the common?
1: Let me see. Wagon on wagon.
2: Wagon on, switch to one. Wagon, switch to one.

0: November 3, can we have the I number, please?
1: One one six four four seven.
0: Thank you.
1: Welcome.

0: 5. Alright, I was able to get that male some gas. He's now safely at the speedway. Go 5.
1: Receive. One more over there for you and assist the citizen. 6 Mercantile Street. At Fuel America, speak to Gail Goodall about a Lewis Niberto violating a restraining order. She said she made a call yesterday. It was at Elm Street for over 3 hours. The police never showed up. And she's called a couple times from Fuel America. She said she's too afraid to go back to Elm Street.
0: So did the incident happen on Elm Street?
1: No idea. She went to court to get it extended today, and they wouldn't extend it. So now she said she's afraid to go back to.
0: Do you know the address on Elm Street? I can do the address this way.
1: No, I'll see if I can find it.
2: November 10th.
1: November 10th.
2: You mind give me that I number again for that common arrest?
1: One 116-447.

0: Street, apartment 2.
1: Five, I have it. I have one mail from Pumpkin Street back to the station, 34155.4.
0: 1334.

0: November 9th. November 9th. Well, I did a November 2 out of 3. 90 Madison Place, for all that. We have one man in custody so far.
1: Received.
0: November just 10th.

0: Animal control. Animal control. Well, a couple minutes out from Esther Street. Do you have an available route car to meet me there?
1: No, I don't have it.
0: Right.
2: Number 10, we're going to have that mail report be out loud.
0: Racing. Traffic 20. Traffic 20. Can you create the 7 numbers, please? DSI, car seat install, use the station PIN address. I'll give you a plate for the comments. Somebody. Mass Reg 615 Victor 9. I'll be out with it.

0: Animal control.
1: Animal control.
0: 504 is out on S3. Did you say there was a witness waiting here?
1: There was. It was a while ago.
0: If we have their number, could you probably give them a call? November 2, can I get the I number?
1: 116-451. 116-451.
2: Last time when she spoke to her.
1: Bye.
3: I'm pulling off the fuel. Can you have a call with FL, please?
1: Yes. Yeah.

0: wagon. Does they need me over on Madison Street?
1: Two.
0: Yes, we need the wagon.

0: Received, thank you. Just go check it out.
1: November 9th, that's going to be wagon for 2 now. Have the item, please.
2: 116-451. 116-451.
3: Did you try giving her a call? Seeing if she can come talk with us.

0: 5, you on the Mercantile 5?
1: Affirmative.
0: She's on her way up.
1: Thank you.

0: 13.
1: Good.
0: Okay, apparently the caller is not on scene there, and supposedly the female Jeanette now is not supposed to be at home, and she's going to call us when she gets home if she needs to have the mail removed.
1: Number 452.
2: 452.
1: Yeah, just notify emergency vehicles, just a real quick road closure between Kendall and Catherine Street. It's going to be Auburn Street. Just doing some paving operations up here, and I think that the company decided to showcase every possible piece of equipment that they have on the street.
2: Receive.
0: November 7th?
2: November 7th.
0: Can you put myself in November 14 out at Crompton Park and start up the wagon for one mail?
2: Reached. Wagon, get that one.

0: talking to. IS-665 Plantation Street. 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Purple hoodie.
1: You're also arguing.
2: I got it.
1: 17.
3: 17, I got it.

0: Animal control. 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So Beagle 5, spoke to someone through the doorbell about this. They're at work now. They're going to call us when they get home about 3:30.
1: Very safe.

0: One, where was the smell located?
1: Dustin Dunkin' Donuts, 665 Plantation Street in the bushes.
0: Okay, I'm pulling them out later.
2: Can you put me in a meeting at the senior center? Thank you.

0: نگاه میکنم. یه زنگ هم بگوی.
1: Blackmail wearing blue tops, going around knocking on doors saying that they're from National Grid, trying to get people's information. Caller said he didn't see any identification. They were in a white Ford Explorer with Connecticut plates, Bravo Sierra 87153. 15.
2: 116457.
0: Thank you.

0: 1. 12 that female, she's all set. Find any medical line, any police assistance, she was taking a rest.
1: Racing. 1. So the disorderly from 759 West Boylston Street, advanced auto parts, speak to Anthony. Details at 209 against that Brooke Jones, unknown DOB, that tried to run him down with his car and left. He's on foot in front of advanced auto parts. Wants to make a report, and there's no 209A that we can find in the system.

0: wagon on?
1: Wagon?
0: Yeah, when you clear Madison, you got one at 50 Canton Street.
1: Okay, I'm going to drop these three off at the station. I'll have that left.

0: cut. 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I'll help you code 5. There's one need an assist.
1: The suspect's not there, he took off.
0: Have it, code 5.
2: Downtown 50.
1: Downtown 50.
2: Put me out on the call me. I'll let you know when I quit.

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1: Right.
0: Well, see, I noticed this, and the time it came in, my computer's not working.
1: My number's going to be 116-458, 116-458-1346.
0: Have a good day.

0: 8. The 37 and a half Providence Street for multiple 911 hang-up calls. Nothing in MasterCard for the number.
1: I have 10, I'm clearing the hospital, head over.
0: 36.
1: 7, is that mine?
0: Yeah, affirmative.
1: Alright, I'll be clearing the station now. So that was calling this, tagging the comments, I'll be doing a hearing. And there'll be a report on file.
0: Receive. 8 assist 7, 10 disregard.
2: 8, I have it.
0: 10, I got a past threats call for you. 700 Southbridge Street. The Family Dollar, speak to Maria. About a customer that was threatening employees over there in Alaska.
1: Then I got it. All set.

0: I'm out here at West Wilson Street. Can you just give the caller a call back and see where he's at? I don't see anyone out here.
1: Yeah, I don't know.

0: 1, he'll be back there in a minute. Animal control.
1: Osprey team.
2: Good.
1: 255 Highland Street, we got a call from a passerby saying that there's about 15 to 20 kids gathered over towards Elm Park. Call is concerned that they may fight.
2: Group of kids at school left on, I got it. Back in half. Animal control?
0: Animal control.
2: Can you go again with your last transmission?
0: Yeah, ask the street said she's back home, so you can go over there.
2: All right, receive. We'll get over there.

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1: Appreciate it.

0: Wagon, I'm pulling up. 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
1: We're on the Harding. I would tell you to drive by. If you circle back around, we're at the corner.
0: I got you.
1: Thank you. Right at Harding and 9 o'clock.

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0: It's going to be for 16033 Darnell Road. Going to be speaking to Jeff. Said he received a call from someone saying that he had won the lottery, and I guess they had quite a bit of his information. He said he didn't give them anything additional, but he would like to speak to somebody about it.
1: That's going to happen.

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0: All right, we made contact with those individuals. They identified themselves, and they are with GRID. We also spoke with the caller, and he was advised.
1: Received.

0: 谢谢三。
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0: Can I have the I number for 229 Lincoln?

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1: 16435.
0: I got it, thank you.

0: 13.
1: Great.
0: We clear that accident. No injuries or reports on file.
1: Received.

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1: Sierra 7.
2: The incident number 116432, is coming up as 14 New Bond. Another one at 229 Lincoln Street. I need a separate incident number for that.
3: Yes.
2: It's going to be 229 Lincoln Street, apartment 3.

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1: Traffic 20.
0: I'm clear of that car scene stuff. I don't know if you still had me on it or not.
1: Receive, I did. Sierra 7, 116, 460.
2: 116, 460, I have it, thank you.
1: 468.
2: 68, I have it.

0: 26. Do we have a way car available to head up the country club call?
1: 5. 5. Harassment, 82 Country Club Boulevard, 292. Speak to Rachel about her ex, Thomas Bruno, harassing her over social media.
2: Three, I have it. Do we know if there's any orders in place? I'll be doing a report on this. You can clear it. I'll head over to Country Club.
1: Receive. 5, that's your cut.
3: 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Thanks, Warren.
0: Searching.
4: It's going to be for domestic, 1060 Main Street, apartment 1209. We have Jeanette calling now. She said she's waiting in the smoking area in the rear parking lot. She would like her boyfriend, Alonzo Cruz, removed from the apartment. She said that he threatened to stab her, so she's afraid to go inside. She does not know if he currently has any weapons.
0: Searching, I got it. We were just there. She wasn't, and he was. We talked to him off on the water there.
4: Received 15.
0: 12.
4: Received 12.

0: Bye.
1: Bye.
0: Can you punch up a set of numbers for a motor vehicle shop? You can use 300 Lincoln Street. It was Matt's Reg, 7537 Sierra Sierra. You can clear that out of verbal. 1-5.
1: Basically.

0: take 8. You can vote me as primary on this. This is just a gentleman looking to be advised on how to obtain an RO. He is advised to be cleared.
1: Received.

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1: Where is he?

0: 那一天。
1: 对。
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1: Received.

0: 17.
1: 17.
0: For an assault that just occurred, 1 Quincy Street, apartment 2D Delta. We have Patricia Spicer calling. She said that her friend Rosie came over, started attacking her, and pushed her out of her own apartment. She was waiting out in the hallway. She did say that the other female did have a knife on her. As she took off out the front door of the building, no direction of travel, no description.
1: Yeah.
0: 18.
1: No, you can't have that one.
0: Risk 19.

0: 5.
1: 4.
0: 14 New Bond Street, Central Mass Collaborative from Runaway Juvenile. They just had a 14-year-old female, Natalia Costello, take off gray sweatshirt, jean shorts, towards Boylston Street. They're following her.
1: Five, I'm guessing it's dismissal time. Do we know if her parents were notified?
0: Don't know.
1: One, do you have any luck up here with the caller?

0: 603, I'm going to get in trouble for this, but the 14-year-old left school, the school's getting dismissed, is that correct?
1: Because the school's following her, and she took off towards West Boylston Street.
0: When is their dismissal?
2: Around this time, Sergeant.
0: All right, call that school. Ask them, what do they want us to do? If the school is getting out, what are we supposed to do with that child?
3: Well, I'll be able to call you. Just grab me.
1: Yeah, I had called her back. She said she was on her way down anyway.
4: Number 3, I'm up here with the sergeant. You can back that car off, please. I'm going to call the school right now.
1: 3, Steve. 5, you can back off.
2: 5, I have that. Thanks, Elsie.

out for a check the welfare fall over the area of 548 Lincoln Street, Bernastillo, Santiago, 62377. Hispanic male last seen wearing a gray shirt, blue jeans. Family members calling from Southbridge saying he's making Q5 statements as alcohol issues and frequents the area of McDonald's.

0: 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Okay, Amber.
1: No, this is going to be 116-475. 116-475.

0: 8.
1: Okay, go ahead.
0: 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Neither one of them answered for their Meals on Wheels today, and they're not at the hospital.

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1: Racy.

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1: Animal Control.
0: 57 East Central Street, call says there's a squirrel stuck in his stairs.
1: Animal Control.

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0: ACO 3 and 4 are on East Central.

0: 17. Changes 201-60, there is no assault. Excuse me, rise, and there will be a report on file.
1: Receive.

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0: 2 Ovi and 31 Bravo 221. 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Are they all set up on Country Club?
1: Yeah, affirmative.
0: Cool.

0: Eight. 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
0: 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I'll take care of that.
1: Received.
0: I know I came in a few times yesterday. Where is the alarm coming from?
1: Employee door.
0: All right, that'll be all set.
1: Received.

0: Whiskey 240, I have car 20 on Beach Hall on Main Street. 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
1: Thank you.

0: 923 Bravo 245, good afternoon.
1: 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Can you be there? Out front, I need to speak to a 14-year-old child there that said her father was inappropriately touching her. 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
0: Two to assist. Two, I guess.

0: 14, I'm in 9, Kilo 163, good afternoon. 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

0: 7, I'll be in 14. 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Good afternoon. Show me the routes in my guard.
1: 3 feet. Good afternoon.
0: Car 20, Sierra 485. Sorry about the delay. Code 5.
2: Received.
1: One.
3: I spoke with the caller. She was advised. I'll be doing a report. You can clear this out. Have a good day.
1: Received. You too.

0: Animal control.
1: Animal control.
0: We're back on S-33. I believe it's 21 fall off on that call from earlier. ACO 3 and ACO 4.

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0: If you head over to 20 Blossom Street, apartment 1, you're going to be speaking to Ada. It's around 2 o'clock, some girl there at the house trying to fight with her niece because she has some problems. I did it earlier in school today also.
1: I was...

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1: 452.
0: I called out a road closure for Auburn Street earlier. It's open now to through traffic.
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0: Could you call in, please?
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1: 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She'll be by Regatta Deli. 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
1: Your number is going to be 116488. 116488.
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2: 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I'll be doing the report, and I'll be code 5.
1: Receive.

0: 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We're at the wrong address. 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
1: Alright, I'll ship it over to them.

0: good.
1: All right, in the parking lot of Burlington Coat Factory, we have a Hispanic male wearing a blue shirt, carrying a black backpack, stumbling around the parking lot trying car doors. He was last seen in the area of Walgreens and Dollar Store.
0: Hello, through.

0: Can I?
1: Good.
0: Yeah, I'm sorry. Where did we get the information that it's 472 Park Ave?
1: Cedar Square.
0: Okay.
1: Grandma did confirm at the address that we're at.
0: Is there any apartment or anything?
1: Negative. She has no contact with him.
0: All right.

0: 14.
1: Going off to 14.
0: 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I removed it from the property. You can clear it up.
1: Receive 14, thank you.

0: Whiskey 3.
1: Just out over to 472 Park Ave for an assist mother. DCF calling. They're responding to a home here. Speaking to a child named Chloe Trudeau. 314-2014. Says at school today that her dad was touching her inappropriately at the home. She told the mother, but she's still allowing him in the home. The male's name is Michael Trudeau. 520-91. Unsure if he's there. The DCF worker is Casey Willits. Going to be waiting out front. I don't know what kind of vehicle, but he's going to be here.
0: David.
1: You've got to assist us, 14.
2: Here, I'm going to assist.
1: Receiving you.
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2: Thank you.

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1: Go ahead.
2: You come to the PRC for Ames Street, please. Ames.
1: A-M-E-S?
2: Y-E-S.
1: Funny.
0: Make contact with the male. He is not DK. He should be fine. Okay, clear it out.
1: Alright, can you head over to 345 Greenwood Street at the Cavi Behavioral School? We have a 14-year-old male having some type of a psych episode, throwing things. Apparently he bit somebody on the staff.

0: the ID service so far.
1: Received.
2: So. I'll be in car 8, Golf 265. I'm going to be in the lobby. Could you punch up a set of numbers for restraining order service?

0: floor. Can I get the ad number, please?
1: Well, your ID number is going to be 116196. 116196.
0: Thank you.

0: Charlie 4.
1: Go ahead.
2: Could I get an EA to Marion Abbott, the Worcester Academy Morris Field? Young 16-year-old gentleman here cut his finger on a circular saw.
1: Do you know what number Marion Ave that is?
2: No, I have no idea. Worcester Academy Performance Center, Morris Field. It's right across from number 17.
1: Oh.
2: You can let him know it's definitely a priority 3, but he's going to need some stitches.
1: All right.

0: 8 and 81, like 260. Good afternoon.
1: Good afternoon, 8. Can you head over to 1359 Grafton Street, The Haven? You can speak to staff in regards to two patients that had some physical altercation last night.
0: I got it.

0: Oscar 2. Uh, 33 Northeast Cutoff. We have Section 12 paperwork for an Arcadio Santiago. Date of birth 7/23/77. Apparently, he's supposed to be here in a black BMW, unknown reg. He's parked at the Great Brook Valley Playground.
1: Okay.
2: Three and 25. Today's birthday. Good afternoon.
0: Three. Good afternoon. You want to head with us too?
2: Yeah, I've talked to him.
0: Four. Go.
2: All right. Over there, she got in contact with the bus company. They'll meet down here and handle it themselves. So he's helping out. I'll head over there too.

0: Well, I'm a 52. Sierra 191, good afternoon. I'm going to have one of these cut off.
1: Sir, can you stop toward 118 Cambridge Street for a welfare check? Female says she feels unsafe. I guess she's manic. It's a 37-year-old. She's outside of Cookies. I'm going to check the BA, see if they've gone there already. Hold on a moment.
2: I have that. Thank you.
0: Poor Gino, head that way first. 10-13, can come with me for a car.
3: Year 2, Oscar 15.
2: 15.
3: Hey Lee, can you come to the station lobby? We got a female that wants to speak to you in regards to a call that you took, was it last week?
1: 14-13, get back off of 118 Cambridge. GMS is all set there. 13-14, if you could head back to, if you could head to over to 472 Park Ave to assist DCF.
2: 13, I have that.
0: 14 on the way.
4: Done. Yeah, you can disregard Cambridge and McEwen. Apparently, they're all set.
0: Received. I'm code 5.
4: Alright, could you head over to 128 Providence Street for a two-car 811, gray SUV, and a gray Toyota RAV4?
0: Received.
1: Team, good afternoon. 18, receive, thank you. Good afternoon.

0: Yep.
1: Missy 17, thank you. 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Just need help exchanging, I guess.
0: Got it.
1: Go ahead, 16.
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1: 6 Charlie Papa, then what?
2: 6 Charlie Papa Delta 87.
1: Here we see that Oscar 18.
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0: 16 Marinook Road for a sex offense, not in progress. I'm going to speak to Brian. He's a program director here. He needs to make a report for an 80-year-old female that reported the staff member touched her inappropriately.
1: On the way.
0: Thank you.

0: 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We're going to check a couple other locations inside the valley to see playgrounds.
1: All right, sir.

0: 16, verbal warning, code 5.
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0: Can we try reaching out to this male sister and see if his phone's pinging at a different address now?
2: Alright.

0: 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Calling animal control.
1: Yes, E1 Clover Street. Resident reporting a sick or injured coyote lying in the backyard.
0: Gracious.
1: Snakey.

0: one. Okay. I was just reading the comments for 14 new bonds. Can we double check with the tool? That female was reported as runaway at 2:45 this afternoon.
1: Okay, I'm sorry. She was reported as a runaway from where?
0: From the same address. It looks like this time it's being called in by a different number. But at 2:45, someone from Dave's responded over there. So I think, you know.
1: Okay.

0: the 87.
1: Go ahead.
0: Can you put myself in CIT 9, 9A Revere Street?
1: Thank you.

0: off one. Alright, there's no comments other than Lieutenant Balso was taking care of this. So I have no idea if she was reported missing or not.
1: Okay, I'm sure I'll tell you.
0: Okay.

0: for 18, out for 20.
1: 18. Hey, are you tied up right now?
2: No, I'm available.
1: I'm calling you now.
3: Traffic 21.
0: 21, good.
3: Good afternoon, Paul. LFC for TS, do you please?

0: 10.
1: Okay.
0: I circled the block for those vehicles. Nowhere to be found. We'll close it out until if they call back.
1: Hi, receive. Can you head to 152 Milbury Street? It's going to be outside of 3G's. I have a female calling. Her name is Jasmel. She says her mother's yelling at her about packages, and she attempted to put her hands on her.
0: I have that.
1: 9.
2: 2.
0: That way.
1: Nurses.

0: Marine 095. Mike 095. I'm gonna be out here with a ride along tonight. You just assign me an X-ray number.
1: X-ray 21.
0: Thank you.

0: to. Did you have any luck getting a better address for this man?
1: No, negative. I called the sister who said it was the wife that was updating her and she was supposed to call back and she hasn't called back.
0: All right, getting away.
2: Randy.
1: All right, receives. One, you going to head up to New Bonn?
0: Yes, I'm
1: Oscar 4. Yeah, I tried to raise 5. I don't know if I actually have a 5 today. Could you head over to 25 Major Taylor Boulevard? We have apparently an employee that from
3: Sure, sir. I'm tied up in operations right now.
1: Okay, well, I'll have 4 take care of it then.
0: CIT 7, code 5.
1: Right.
0: Try to echo.

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2: Three G's, either that or they live upstairs from three G's, but that's all I was given.
0: I have it, thank you.

0: 16, approval. 360, thank you.
1: Here, and she's going to drive him. I'm cleared out. Thank you very much.
2: Right, sir.

0: Delta 1.
1: Good.
0: Two numbers, please. One for a check at Collins, one for the library. You can file them.

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1: Yes, sir. I number 116513. That's 116513.

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I'm just letting you know I'm at 93 Grand Street, so I'm here with the fire department on that smell of gas. Okay, receive it. 93.

0: to somebody to look for Charlie for?
1: Well, Captain, can you go to TAC 4 a minute, please?
0: Yep.

0: 7. 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The sheriff's office took over.
1: Where is it?
0: Is 807 Grant Street?
1: He should be. It's past assault from last night.
2: Three C 15. I do have one call here for you from number 1 4 times of spoken by Clover Cliff. No one calling. Someone took his bike yesterday. Parents aren't home, but the grandmother is there with him.
0: I got it.
2: Appreciate you.
3: Sorry, no, I didn't. What is it? Which one's coming back?
1: No, I guess the sheriff's office took over.
3: All right, so that's the Memorial West 118.
1: Hey, from.

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0: Two numbers, one for a check near the Green Street Bridge, and one for clearance 320 from Rockland Truck Park. We'll be clearing.

0: Oscar 18. Can you stop at 37,000th Street? I have EMS fire headed that way for an 11-year-old. He was jumping a fence and cut his arm open and was bleeding a lot. He was awake and breathing at this time. Reach 17.
1: 16, I'm down the street.
0: Okay, receive. 17 if you want to back.
1: Okay, wait.

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0: 701 Plantation Street, Burn 811 near Sip and Scratch. One vehicle's an Nissan Murano.
1: Do I got it?

0: Peace. Good.
1: We're doing a quick report on this, setting up for a hearing. What do you have up on Fortune 13?
0: I'm going to speak to the manager at the Dollar Tree to report a mail that was in there a short time ago harassing a staff member. He's no longer there, but they want to have him trespass.
1: All right, I got it.

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1: Go ahead, X21.
0: What was the address of that medical call? I'm going to fly that way, but I don't.
1: 37 Townsend Street.
0: Thank you.
1: You got it anytime.

0: 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Create me a TRC for Providence Street at Holcomb.
1: All set with fire. We'll just take that EA.
2: Okay, we should hit.
1: Animal control.
2: Animal control, go ahead.
1: Call 5, the coyote ran off into the woods.
2: Appreciate it, thank you.
3: I'm gonna start making my way up to my guard.
2: I have a 12, thank you.

0: 16. 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I just gave him this phone number a call. His grandma lives at 600 Main Street. Want to at least let her know what's going on if he gets transported? He probably is.
1: Is she ahead with the number?
0: 781-392-5618. Looking for Rosa. Let her know that he's most likely going to be transported to 55 Lake Ave North. EA's pulling up now. I'll let him know where he's going.
1: Reach.

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1: Okay.
0: We are with Mass Commercial Tag Lima 36099.

0: CIT7.
1: You put myself in CIT9, 6 Duncannon Ave, apartment 2.
2: Thank you.

0: 2. Was there a second caller with this accident?
1: Oh, well, apparently I didn't get the update. No one told me there was one. Yeah, apparently the male that called said his son was involved in a hit and run, and he was in Shrewsbury, but he was advised to return, so supposedly he's on his way back.
0: All right, perfect. Thank you.
2: I'm not seeing a one more farm surveyor. I only see a two. I'm going to head towards Marshall's first, and I'll come back then.
0: All right, Monsieur, thank you. Let's see. So, 15, this call came from Pasco, Florida Dispatch. They transferred a call to us from Marisol Arroyo, who called her mother in Florida and told her that her boyfriend, Jeremy Malero, pulled a knife on her. Jeremy's date of birth, 5/29/2004. He was going to get her with a knife. He left, but texted saying he was on his way back there to find her. He was last seen wearing a red shirt and Chucky DJ pants.
2: God, is she in Marshall's right now?
0: I'm not sure if she's inside or outside. Yeah, she's hiding in the back of Marshall's inside. Thank you. You want this 15? 16 Stafford?
3: Yeah, Fox there.
1: Thank you.
0: They're by the bathroom in the back of the store. The girl's now calling on herself.
2: Thank you.
0: Can I pull your copy inside, Marshall's? In the back by the bathroom.
3: Before I got it, thank you.
0: Yeah, thank you.
1: Hey, dude.
0: Good
4: evening. Hi, this dude's going to be going up to UMass Pediatrics on the way. Report will be on file. Go back.
0: I receive it. Thank you.

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1: Can I have the I number, please?
0: 116-489, 116-489.
1: Thank you. Traffic 7, you can clear that out.

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0: Will you put me out with Traffic 21, please?
1: Traffic 21, good.
2: How did this regard?
3: Well, actually, no. It didn't come back, but Sheriff's Department took over, so that one's no longer being guarded.
2: Received, thank you.
3: 8 and 10, copy that.
2: Hold it, 10 mil.

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0: You can show code 5.
2: And the way clap, cap when you want.
0: Yeah.
2: Kilo 81.
0: Yep, going up.

0: Yeah, man, for Sean, are you still outside?
1: Where is he? X21
0: at K94. Yeah, I'm gonna check the parking lot. Supposedly he might be here in a green Jeep with like a Yoda sticker on it, possibly.
1: Alright, I'll keep an eye out.
2: Gonna be a verbal. We'll call the DCF later. Daughter purchased a dirt bike from Facebook Marketplace. We're going to be heading over to 37 Canton Street to follow up on that.
3: Could be in. I don't have a color, but it's in Mass Regiment 5. Romeo Whiskey Bravo 13. We have one on Brookline Street.
0: Yeah, what was that last bit of the transmission? That's the last part.
3: The vehicle maybe went up Brookline Street. It was a Nissan Pathfinder.
0: All right,

0: ติ
1: Yes.
0: Will you record for us? Yes. Go for
1: it. Yes. X21G94.
0: Sure.
1: The Yoda, like, on the back wheel, is it red, you know?
2: I have no idea. Only texted her just very recently that he's still in the parking lot.
1: Okay. Yeah, they're the one that just came down Herd Street. I'm going to try to catch up to it.

0: after 7. Earlier today we had a hang-up call from 37.5 Providence Street. There was no answer on the callback. It wasn't a MasterCard. I did happen to do an incident history on it and found that that number had been involved in an ambulance call and there were a bunch of domestics at that address. We went to it earlier today and a male wanted some information on a restraining order. I don't know why he's calling back now, but he's just not answering on the callback.
1: All right.

0: Do we know which way on Hertzree he was going?
1: Towards Brookline. But it might have took a left, I couldn't catch up to it.

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1: Blue traffic 7.
0: Can I have my 11 Eureka Street?
1: Here, my traffic 7.
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1: Correct.
4: On my way, I'll figure it out. Thank you.
1: Eureka, that's correct. 15 set. Travis 7.
0: Eureka and Coleraine.
5: Traffic 7, 4, Juliet, Apple, Yankee, 3-1, I'll set.
1: 4, Juliet, Yankee Alpha.
5: Alpha, Yankee, 3-1.
1: Okay.
5: Traffic again.
4: Good.
5: I was out with MasTag 5, Delta Yankee Michael 1-4. Citation was issued. I can create an active document.
4: Okay. Was there a citation on the last one, too?
5: Yes, ma'am.

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1: You should get a full wagon in the wagon.
0: Right in front of 54 Eureka.
2: Wagon, I'm on.
1: Can I get you to 54 Eureka Street for a mail?
2: 54 Eureka on the way.
1: Appreciate it, thank you. Guys on Eureka, wagon's on the way.

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1: Okay.
0: I know, please, verbal.

0: 20.
1: Plus 20. There'll be a report for this. It'll be forwarded up to SNU. A bit of a language barrier that I didn't anticipate.

0: Oscar 20. Okay. 170 Goldstock Boulevard for a hit and run. Caller pulled into the parking lot by Reliant Medical. Cox calling, she's in a Kia Sorento, said her car was hit by a white vehicle that took off. No other description. I don't make my own risk.
1: Anywhere.

0: 36. Can you call following Delta 61 at 24 and a half Astor Street, apartment 3, grand activity? We'll let you know.
1: This is

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Okay. Thank you.

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0: 7:18.
1: Good.
0: You can clear that last spot. Safety solution.
1: All right. Go on.
2: One.
1: Why don't you clear that report?
2: No. Give me like a few more minutes. I have to have her entered into procedures or policy before clearing.
1: Okay.

0: And I see that hit and run. I'll be done with this in like less than 5 minutes. And I'll also have a bolo for you to put out momentarily.
1: Thank you.

0: 7. You can clear that out. I spoke to two of the residents there. Nobody's sending that call so far.
1: Alright, receive 7. Can you send over to 1 Temple Street along with EA and fire? Passerby reporting a male down. That's all I have.
0: I have it.
1: Are you still with him?

0: Turn.
1: Type of a number because it is a Chinese dirt bike. It's 4-1. It was another one. Going to be code 5.
0: Alright, 6 is still with you. Can you guys head over to 45 Green Street? I have John Hamilton calling. He said a black male wearing black pants, black shoes, and a 49er shirt threatened him. He called again and then said that the male assaulted him and that the male took off under the bridge, taking a left onto McGrath Boulevard. He's refusing EMS.
1: Appreciate it. Have it. Sorry, I have it.

0: 3.
1: 237 Lincoln Street, Garden Pizza. The owner says people are coming in there harassing him, and he's got it on a video. I guess they just left, but he didn't give a description.
0: Got it.
2: One, I have a runway bolo when you're ready.
1: All right, hang on one second. Do I have 7 and 8? Are you guys on Temple?
3: 7 out.
1: All right, fire's telling me you're back in us off.
3: That's correct. Matt was in the off-speed design knuckle.
1: Fire, is it? Good.
4: One disorderly move from the Green Street Bridge. I'm still out with them.
1: Go ahead.
2: Sorry, it's me for a runway. First name, I mean Italia, November, Alpha, Tango, Alpha, Lima, India, Alpha. Last name, Castillo. Charlie Alpha, Sierra, Tango, India, Lima, Oscar, living 15, 2011, described as Hispanic female, approximately 5'4", 150 pounds, with long brown and burgundy colored hair. She was last seen wearing a gray Central Mass Collaborative sweatshirt. She had a green shirt underneath and was wearing jean shorts and black sandals. She was followed by school staff to the area of Stop and Shop, 940 West Wilson Street, where they lost sight of her around 15:30. And she's originally from the Gardner-Leominster area. I guess she's a known runaway or frequent runaway over there. She's a campus bolo to them.

0: Oh, so she's in DCF custody currently, where she resides at 2 Grant Street. So there'll be a contact number in my report for the DCF worker, if anyone comes in contact with it.
1: Right.
2: Yeah, so that's just like a check.
3: 20, I spoke with Ms. Wilcox. This is going to be a report. And very little suspect information. You'll head to Holman Street.
2: That's a 20, thank you. Thank you, can you assist?
3: Yeah. 14, wagon.
2: Richie, wagon me away.
1: Down the S-switch too.
3: Male, can I hit dial number in TOA?
2: Affirmative, dial number 116503. 116503, time of arrest 1755.
3: Thank you.
2: You got it. Wagon on me, a wagon.
4: Looking for wagon?
1: To us.
3: This was
1: 116548. 116548.
3: Got it, thank you.

0: on the air wagon?
1: Wagon on show, yes.
0: Media for pickup over at 472 Park Ave for mail.
1: Yeah, that will be next. You read that first.

0: 20.
1: Gus, 20.
0: I'll be out road Mass Reg 2688, Whiskey Juliet, white Toyota Tundra, the back of the lot.
1: This is 20. 19 copies.
0: Yeah, I'm on my...

0: Sorry.
1: Hi.
2: Can you confirm the address again? No one knows anything about police here.
1: 237 Lincoln, Garden Pizza.
2: That's

0: Oscar 16. Go ahead. 646 Main Street, Kirschlicker's for a disorderly.
1: Well, I mean, you can disregard. He's here. He's in the wood line.
0: Kirschlicker's 646 Main, Boulevard's there trying to tow a car. Mills there arguing with him. And it took keys to the tow truck from him.
2: I have it in route.
0: Received to Oscar. Oscar 17?
2: 17, I got it.
3: Okay.
2: If you can clear it out, it'll be a report.
3: Thank you.

0: Just clarification. Boulevard Keys to you. Boulevard Keys.
1: They took the keys from the tow truck. Let me just check, double check the call data. That's affirmative. They certainly took the keys from the tow truck.
0: I have it in about a minute and a half. Nope.
2: Oh, they're waiting for the keys. Let me get back to you.
0: Appreciate it.

0: frequency have, we're clearing out of here.
1: A disorderly tow truck driver is trying to tow his vehicle out of first leg as the tow truck driver's keys.
2: Received. I got a hold of Tony. The registered owner is also the owner of the Brow Pizza and Brow Stop. He was in the woods with permission from DCR. I think I scared the deer away. We'll be clearing out of here.
0: Okay, reset. So another call for you for a small license plate report. Number 8, Howard Street. President of the apartment 28, says her front license plate was stolen. I don't have the plate number.
2: On the way.
0: Go ahead, Trixie.
3: For now, one male detained at Austin at Irving. I'm walking back to the Kirsch to talk with the caller.
0: Okay, receive.

0: 15.
1: Oh, 15.
0: Flagon has that mail report with the other file. You can clear this out. I'm going to head back to work for him.
1: Okay, received. He is going to be at number 2. He called back. I tried calling him. He wouldn't answer, but then he called back. He's actually at number 2, not number 1.
0: Perfect. I'll have it there.

What? Just out on 25 Queen Street for a welfare check. It's been hanging a while. Female named Sheila Sullivan. Request we check on her granddaughter, Nicole Sullivan, 24-year-old. She spoke to her earlier. She said she was outside and was afraid to go inside. She borrowed somebody's phone to call. So the caller had no contact. Stand by. Check the A. Looks like he must have went to the phone.

0: The 11 you can disregard. EMS is all set. You made contact.
1: Alright, bet. Thank you. Cool, bro.
0: Thank you.
2: Wait on that mail. I'll be doing a report for an SAU. You can cry
0: out. You fucking make. Can I have one when you're ready?
2: Send it.
0: 22 Ross Lair Drive for neighbor dispute. It's not in progress. I'm going to speak to Ann French. She said she had a verbal altercation with a neighbor earlier today, I guess. Just wants to talk to Ross about it.
2: On the way.
0: This is Oscar 13.
2: 13, I have it.
0: 13, RC report, shoplifter, 50 Mill Street, Harbor Freight. We've been waiting quite some time. I'm going to speak to Kyara. Female took over $500 worth of merchandise. White male and white female, I guess. Possibly took off on a gray BMW. She has some camera footage.

0: I've seen a wagon. Austin River.
1: Is that going to be a wagon?
2: Wagon on Tupac.
1: Can I get you Austin Street at Irving Street for mail?
2: Okay. On my way. I got two in the back.
1: Excuse me. 16 wagon notified on the way.
2: Thank you.
0: Done.
3: 27 Fairfax Road. I have an anonymous caller, apparently, who says is a male that's his neighbor who's Brazilian. He doesn't speak English, and he's taking plates off of his own motor vehicle and putting them on another vehicle that he owns.
0: Jeez. I'll have a

0: one. For that hit and runner, I just went to, can you just change the comments, no report? I just spoke to Officer 20, I guess he had an accident a short while ago, and with the other half of the Officer 20 that are doing a report.
1: With his thumbs up, I'm going to be taking that accident. Is there any way you could let F1 know to merge 137 and 170 Gold Star? It's the same accident.
0: Sure thing, with it.
1: And I will be the reporting officer. I've already spoke to Officer Sackle.
0: Okay, receive.

0: funny. I see the calls here. They've been closed off. Well, I'll put the 137 I number, 170 I number.
1: Thank you very much. I'll be handling the report.

0: Ask Christina. 15, just want to advise you that I do have another call for a stolen bike on your route. Just be advised, it's at 19 Eastview Drive. I guess the suspect left, they stole a call his bike there at that address, but left another bike behind. I'm not sure if it could be related to where you are.
1: Yeah, it's really close by. I'm going to head over there right now. I just can't stop with you guys.
0: Okay.

0: 60. Go ahead, 60. Wagon has that mail. I'll be doing a report. Boulevard's all wrapped up here with that vehicle. Make sure you guys stay in the house.
1: Sure thing, we'll do.

0: 13.
1: Go ahead, 13.
0: And give me an I number.
1: 13, I number 116486. That's 116486.
0: I have that, thank you.
2: Got it, sir.

0: Screw him.
1: I love it.
0: You stop at number one, Castle Street. It's coded in action, but it might be a hit and run. It's a blue Toyota Corolla and a dark SUV. No injuries. They may need a tow. I guess the SUV took off toward Oriad Street.
1: Appreciate it.

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1: We're Oscar 13.
0: I'll be doing a report. 25.
1: Restricted information.

0: ridiculous.
1: In front of the DMV, 50 Southwest Cutoff, is a female screaming at people as they walk by.
0: All right, I got it.

0: for crab.
1: On 125 Front Street at the AC Marriott, there's a couple of males sitting on the wall outside refusing to leave. One has long hair and a ponytail, the other's wearing a face mask.
0: Got it.
1: Four.
0: Four, I got it.

0: Office 7.
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0: 702 South Bridge Street, Wendy's. There's two people in the dining room passed out. They have needles in their lap.
1: I got that.
0: Nine.

0: 20, that's going to be a report from Miss Jermaine. I'll notify Regis. And can you just put me on that 170 Gold Star call? I'm right on Ridgely across from Two Chefs in one's area with the other vehicle. Just talking to her.
1: Code 14. All right, this will be a report. You can clear this one out. I'm heading to Kai.
2: Richie, 14, thank you.
0: I'm actually on Erickson, just in from Barbara. Or Barbara.

0: Go ahead.
1: All right.

0: 15. Order 15. These two stolen bike incidents are indeed connected, so can you tie these pine numbers together a little bit more?
1: Sure
0: thing,
1: order.
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0: 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Okay. They were removed. Okay.
1: Alright.

2019. Check out any possible DMVs and hang in a little bit. No other calls. Area of 719 Southford Street. Dark colored sedan. The hazards on. That's what I called it. You got it.

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1: Daniel with the AC Marifat.
0: Thank you.
1: You're welcome.

0: we're pointing.
1: GLA, you can clear up.
0: Is she pointing, Mickey? Can I get the incident number, please?
2: Yes, sir. Item 116571. That's 116571.

0: Traffic 9.
1: Traffic 9, go ahead.
0: Man, can you check with F1? Multiple cars are trying to call on that side and no one's answering.

0: Oscar A, did you call out? We just got had some issues over here for right now.
1: No worries. I just wonder if we have a description of that female.
2: Males arguing inside the restaurant. Call taker could hear the males arguing. Nothing physical, no weapons.
3: All right.
2: Thank you. 13?
3: 13 a.m.

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1: Traffic 21, good.
0: Good evening. June at Hadwin for TRC, please.
1: Received.

0: Received. Oscar 8.
1: Good.
0: I sort of a pass hit and run that occurred at 1006 Grafton. The caller's at 15 Edna Street, apartment 3. Speak to Susan. She wants to report a gray Chevy hit her vehicle. And gave her wrong information and took off. I'd like to make a report.
1: Alright, I got it.

0: Oscar 4.
1: Now in 36 Shamrock Street, it is Chevy Equinox, New Ultra.
0: Yeah.

0: Open.
1: Use the station address and just go to investigate. And then can I just get that whenever you have a chance?
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0: Oscar 15.
1: Go ahead.
0: 15, I have to check the welfare. It's going to be 80 Outlook Drive, Apartment A, A Alpha. We have Vanessa calling. She's having issues with her daughter, Liliana. Liliana Vargas, 11-12 of 2012. She's making Q5 statements. She threatened to assault and harm the mother and two other siblings, two daughters, and 11 and 16-year-olds. They'd like your assistance with her. No weapons.
1: I got it.
0: Oscar 11.
1: Let me see. Thank you.

0: 14.
1: Go ahead.
0: The male was GOA. Staff is advised. You can clear it out.
1: Receive.
0: 13.
1: Go ahead.
0: Can you show me heading to my garden?
1: Receive.

Oscar 1. We just have a loud music call, 161 West Mountain Street, apartment B43. There's a Spanish speaker only stating loud music coming from this apartment. You can buzz 045 to get in the building.

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1: Door is locked. Can caller come open it?
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0: 15. She's going to come and let you in.
1: Got it. Thank you.
2: Good, next. 15, Walter, in apartment 1 for a past malicious mischief. Samantha Martin states she was paying for a phone for her niece, and her mother smashed the phone with an Apple Watch with a hammer. They're asking we call her on arrival since there's a baby in the home.
1: Receive out of
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0: Mass Reg 5, Pia, Zulu, Charlie, 8-9, all set.
1: Received.

0: 15 any luck?
1: Oh, 15, she picked up the phone and said she saw you and she was walking over to you and she disconnected. I thought she was with you.
0: We are currently in the building next to 24.
1: Okay, stand by and give her a call. I'll confirm the address at the apartment.

0: Christine, I'm on the phone with her. She says she's walking towards the back of the building trying to locate you. I'm going to stay on the phone with her until she connects with you. Also, 15, I did confirm it is 80 Outlook Drive, and she says it's a townhouse. There's no apartment number.
1: All right, received.
0: She's going to walk right to your cruiser because she can see the cruisers, if you could meet her there.
1: I got it.
0: Okay.

0: One. Where? What was the apartment number again?
1: One. It's going to be apartment B43, B Bravo 43.
0: Thank you.

0: Good one.
1: Who's the caller above the direct? I know it was the call 45, but that's not an option. The directory is by name, and the resident of 45 doesn't have their name on the mailbox.
0: Receive, I'll give him a call.

0: Incident number.
1: Oscar 6, your I number is 116585, 116585.
0: You got it.

0: Go ahead.
1: She wasn't given the wrong info. She just needed help with the process. She was advised to put it back.
0: Appreciate it.

0: verification. Can you put me out with MasTag 5, Michael Papa Hotel 29, Park Ave, in front of the Price Chopper, Park Ave, Ohio. All set.
1: Repeat.

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1: Good.
0: 9 Liberty Street, along with fire and EMS. It's going to be outside this address. Female is somewhat awake, not really responding. She is breathing.
1: 4, we're doing report this all over there.
0: Receive 4. Oscar 5, can you assist?
1: I got it. I'm going.

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1: Go ahead.
0: All right, there you lowered it. There you go.
1: Receive.
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1: Go.
0: Don't you have a TSC, please? Clock Street, St. Nick.
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0: 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They were advised. I'll be doing a report. Code 5.
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2: Oscar 6.
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2: We have a motor vehicle obstructing 31 Chrome Street. Passerby reporting. He's in a wheelchair. This is a vehicle parked on the sidewalk here. It's a silver Honda. He can't get by unless he goes in the street.
3: Receive, I have a

0: Oscar 18.
1: Good.
0: 18, I have an EMS call they're requesting police assistance with 20 Hudson Street, and it's apartment 3 front. They're going there for a female who called in, a 44-year-old female, unable to remove her contact lens from her eye. However, she was combative with the WEMS dispatcher, so they're asking for a root car assist.
1: I don't know why. I don't know if we can do anything for a contact, though.
0: Received.
1: I think I got it.

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1: Can you greet me, TRC, and use June at Judith Road for an address?

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1: Check out a common, please.
0: Close it out.
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0: Receive. Are you all set? 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
0: Thank you.

0: 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This is going to be more of a 160 DMV, please, and I'm going to clear it out.
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1: Traffic 21, good.
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